You know I love my country, and I'm not one to complain. But there's a lot of us that feel like we've been left stranded here.

0: They are counting on you to get them there. 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Slow down. A message from Manitoba Public Insurance.
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switch it, dang. 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

0: From the CJ Radio Weather Center, here is the forecast for Verdon and Oak Lake. Tonight, partly cloudy, 60% chance of showers this evening with risk of a thunderstorm. Hazy wind east, 20 kilometers per hour, becoming light this evening, low 17. Monday, a mix of sun and cloud, hazy, high 28, humidex 35, UV index 9 are very high. Monday night, partly cloudy, becoming clear after midnight, hazy, low 16. Tuesday, sunny, high 31. Tuesday night, clear, low 18. Wednesday, a mix of sun and cloud, high 32. Wednesday night, cloudy periods, low 18. Thursday, a mix of sun and cloud, high 29.
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0: From the CJ Radio Weather Center, here is the forecast for Verdon and Oak Lake. Tonight, partly cloudy, 60% chance of showers this evening with risk of a thunderstorm. Hazy wind east, 20 kilometers per hour, becoming light this evening, low 17. Monday, a mix of sun and cloud. Hazy, high 28, humidex 35. UV index 9 are very high. Monday night, partly cloudy. Becoming clear after midnight, hazy, low 16. Tuesday, sunny, high 31. Tuesday night, clear, low 18. Wednesday, a mix of sun and cloud, high 32. Wednesday night, cloudy periods, low 18. Thursday, a mix of sun and cloud, high 29.
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0: From the CJ Radio Weather Center, here is the forecast for Verdon and Oak Lake. Tonight, partly cloudy, 60% chance of showers this evening with risk of a thunderstorm. Hazy wind east, 20 kilometers per hour, becoming light this evening, low 17. Monday, a mix of sun and cloud. Hazy, high 28, humidex 35. UV index 9 are very high. Monday night, partly cloudy. Becoming clear after midnight, hazy, low 16. Tuesday, sunny. High 31, Tuesday night, clear, low 18. Wednesday, a mix of sun and cloud. High 32, Wednesday night, cloudy periods, low 18. Thursday, a mix of sun and cloud. High 29.
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0: From the CJ Radio Weather Center, here's the forecast for Verdon and Oak Lake. Tonight, partly cloudy, 60% chance of showers this evening with risk of a thunderstorm, hazy. Wind east 20 kilometers per hour, becoming light this evening. Low 17. Monday, a mix of sun and cloud, hazy. High 28, humidex 35, UV index 9 or very high. Monday night, partly cloudy, becoming clear after midnight, hazy. Low 16. Tuesday, sunny. High 31. Tuesday night, clear. Low 18. Wednesday, a mix of sun and cloud, high 32. Wednesday night, cloudy periods, low 18. Thursday, a mix of sun and cloud, high 29.
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I was 6 years old, my brother was 10, when July day came running in. Seen a Ferris wheel at the edge of town, so of course we headed on down. Well, it took us an hour to walk that far, carrying our fortune in a mason jar. It was all pretty sad, a cheap county fair, with a few old rides, but there was ponies there. Well, the ponies stunk and the air was still in that dusty circle behind the Ferris wheel. This old guy smelling a smoking rum swung me up and set me down on one. 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Cowboy movies made it look like fun. This old man whispered a few soft words. It was the best advice I ever heard. 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And live like you ain't afraid to die. And don't be scared

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Well, I'll saddle him up and he'll switch his tail, and I'll tip my hat and bid farewell

0: From the CJ Radio Weather Center, here's the forecast for Verdon and Oak Lake. Tonight, partly cloudy, 60% chance of showers this evening with risk of a thunderstorm, hazy. Wind east 20 kilometers per hour, becoming light this evening. Low 17. Monday, a mix of sun and cloud, hazy. High 28, humidex 35, UV index 9 or very high. Monday night, partly cloudy, becoming clear after midnight, hazy, low 16. Tuesday, sunny. High 31, Tuesday night, clear, low 18. Wednesday, a mix of sun and cloud, high 32. Wednesday night, cloudy periods, low 18. Thursday, a mix of sun and cloud, high 29.
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0: From the CJ Radio Weather Center, here's the forecast for Verdon and Oak Lake. Tonight, partly cloudy, 60% chance of showers this evening with risk of a thunderstorm, hazy. Windies 20 kilometers per hour, becoming light this evening. Low 17. Monday, a mix of sun and cloud, hazy. High 28, humidex 35, UV index 9 or very high. Monday night, partly cloudy, becoming clear after midnight, hazy. Low 16. Tuesday, sunny. High 31. Tuesday night, clear. Low 18. Wednesday, a mix of sun and cloud, high 32. Wednesday night, cloudy periods, low 18. Thursday, a mix of sun and cloud, high 29.
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0: From the CJ Radio Weather Center, here's the forecast for Verdon and Oak Lake. Tonight, partly cloudy, 60% chance of showers this evening with risk of a thunderstorm, hazy. Wind east 20 kilometers per hour, becoming light this evening. Low 17. Monday, a mix of sun and cloud, hazy. High 28, humidex 35, UV index 9 or very high. Monday night, partly cloudy, becoming clear after midnight, hazy, low 16. Tuesday, sunny, high 31. Tuesday night, clear, low 18. Wednesday, a mix of sun and cloud, high 32. Wednesday night, cloudy periods, low 18. Thursday, a mix of sun and cloud, high 29.
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0: From the CJ Radio Weather Center, here's the forecast for Verdon and Oak Lake. Tonight, partly cloudy, 60% chance of showers this evening with risk of a thunderstorm, hazy. Wind east 20 kilometers per hour, becoming light this evening. Low 17. Monday, a mix of sun and cloud, hazy. High 28, humidex 35, UV index 9 or very high. Monday night, partly cloudy, becoming clear after midnight, hazy. Low 16. Tuesday, sunny. High 31. Tuesday night, clear. Low 18. Wednesday, a mix of sun and cloud, high 32. Wednesday night, cloudy periods, low 18. Thursday, a mix of sun and cloud, high 29.
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0: From the CJ Radio Weather Center, here's the forecast for Verdon and Oak Lake. Tonight, partly cloudy, 60% chance of showers this evening with risk of a thunderstorm, hazy. Windies 20 kilometers per hour, becoming light this evening. Low 17. Monday, a mix of sun and cloud, hazy. High 28, humidex 35, UV index 9 or very high. Monday night, partly cloudy, becoming clear after midnight, hazy. Low 16. Tuesday, sunny. High 31. Tuesday night, clear. Low 18. Wednesday, a mix of sun and cloud, high 32. Wednesday night, cloudy periods, low 18. Thursday, a mix of sun and cloud, high 29.
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0: From the CJ Radio Weather Center, here's the forecast for Verdon and Oak Lake. Tonight, partly cloudy, 60% chance of showers this evening with risk of a thunderstorm, hazy. Wind east 20 kilometers per hour, becoming light this evening. Low 17. Monday, a mix of sun and cloud, hazy. High 28, humidex 35, UV index 9 or very high. Monday night, partly cloudy, becoming clear after midnight, hazy. Low 16. Tuesday, sunny. High 31. Tuesday night, clear. Low 18. Wednesday, a mix of sun and cloud, high 32. Wednesday night, cloudy periods, low 18. Thursday, a mix of sun and cloud, high 29.
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0: From the CJ Radio Weather Center, here's the forecast for Verdon and Oak Lake. Tonight, partly cloudy, 60% chance of showers this evening with risk of a thunderstorm, hazy. Wind east 20 kilometers per hour, becoming light this evening. Low 17. Monday, a mix of sun and cloud, hazy. High 28, humidex 35, UV index 9 or very high. Monday night, partly cloudy, becoming clear after midnight, hazy, low 16. Tuesday, sunny, high 31. Tuesday night, clear, low 18. Wednesday, a mix of sun and cloud, high 32. Wednesday night, cloudy periods, low 18. Thursday, a mix of sun and cloud, high 29.
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0: From the CJ Radio Weather Center, here's the forecast for Verdon and Oak Lake. Tonight, partly cloudy, 60% chance of showers this evening with risk of a thunderstorm, hazy. Wind east 20 kilometers per hour, becoming light this evening. Low 17. Monday, a mix of sun and cloud, hazy. High 28, humidex 35, UV index 9 or very high. Monday night, partly cloudy, becoming clear after midnight, hazy. Low 16. Tuesday, sunny. High 31. Tuesday night, clear. Low 18. Wednesday, a mix of sun and cloud, high 32. Wednesday night, cloudy periods, low 18. Thursday, a mix of sun and cloud, high 29.
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0: From the CJ Radio Weather Center, here's the forecast for Verdon and Oak Lake. Tonight, partly cloudy, 60% chance of showers this evening with risk of a thunderstorm, hazy. Wind east 20 kilometers per hour, becoming light this evening. Low 17. Monday, a mix of sun and cloud, hazy. High 28, humidex 35, UV index 9 or very high. Monday night, partly cloudy, becoming clear after midnight, hazy, low 16. Tuesday, sunny. High 31, Tuesday night, clear, low 18. Wednesday, a mix of sun and cloud, high 32. Wednesday night, cloudy periods, low 18. Thursday, a mix of sun and cloud, high 29.
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1: Thank y'all. How y'all doing? Yeah, my name's Colt Ford. I just came here to do a little song for y'all about where I come from, the way I see it. I brought my buddy, Mr. John Michael Montgomery, with me. He's going to play a little guitar, sing a little bit. I'm going to do a little something for y'all called Ride Through the Country. Let's go, John.

0: From the CJ Radio Weather Center, here's the forecast for Verdon and Oak Lake. Tonight, partly cloudy, 60% chance of showers this evening with risk of a thunderstorm, hazy. Wind east 20 kilometers per hour, becoming light this evening. Low 17. Monday, a mix of sun and cloud, hazy. High 28, humidex 35, UV index 9 or very high. Monday night, partly cloudy, becoming clear after midnight, hazy, low 16. Tuesday, sunny, high 31. Tuesday night, clear, low 18. Wednesday, a mix of sun and cloud, high 32. Wednesday night, cloudy periods, low 18. Thursday, a mix of sun and cloud, high 29.
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0: From the CJ Radio Weather Center, here's the forecast for Verdon and Oak Lake. Tonight, partly cloudy, 60% chance of showers this evening with risk of a thunderstorm, hazy. Wind east 20 kilometers per hour, becoming light this evening. Low 17. Monday, a mix of sun and cloud, hazy. High 28, humidex 35, UV index 9 or very high. Monday night, partly cloudy, becoming clear after midnight, hazy. Low 16. Tuesday, sunny. High 31. Tuesday night, clear. Low 18. Wednesday, a mix of sun and cloud, high 32. Wednesday night, cloudy periods, low 18. Thursday, a mix of sun and cloud, high 29.
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0: From the CJ Radio Weather Center, here is the forecast for Verdon and Oak Lake. Tonight, partly cloudy, 60% chance of showers this evening with risk of a thunderstorm. Hazy. Wind east 20 kilometers per hour, becoming light this evening. Low 17 Monday, a mix of sun and cloud. Hazy, high 28, humidex 35, UV index 9, or very high. Monday night, partly cloudy, becoming clear after midnight. Hazy, low 16, Tuesday sunny. High 31, Tuesday night clear. Low 18, Wednesday a mix of sun and cloud. High 32, Wednesday night cloudy periods, low 18. Thursday, a mix of sun and cloud, high 29.
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0: From the CJ Radio Weather Center, here is the forecast for Verdon and Oak Lake. Tonight, partly cloudy, 60% chance of showers this evening with risk of a thunderstorm. Hazy. Wind east 20 kilometers per hour, becoming light this evening. Low 17 Monday, a mix of sun and cloud. Hazy, high 28, humidex 35, UV index 9, or very high. Monday night, partly cloudy, becoming clear after midnight. Hazy, low 16, Tuesday sunny. High 31, Tuesday night clear. Low 18, Wednesday a mix of sun and cloud. High 32, Wednesday night cloudy periods, low 18. Thursday, a mix of sun and cloud, high 29.
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0: From the CJ Radio Weather Center, here is the forecast for Verdon and Oak Lake. Tonight, partly cloudy, 60% chance of showers this evening with risk of a thunderstorm. Hazy. Wind east 20 kilometers per hour, becoming light this evening. Low 17 Monday, a mix of sun and cloud. Hazy, high 28, humidex 35, UV index 9, or very high. Monday night, partly cloudy, becoming clear after midnight. Hazy, low 16, Tuesday sunny. High 31, Tuesday night clear, low 18, Wednesday a mix of sun and cloud. High 32, Wednesday night cloudy periods, low 18. Thursday, a mix of sun and cloud, high 29.
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1: It was back in 63 when eating my cooking got the better of me, so I asked this little girl I was going with to be my wife. Well, she said she would, so I said I do. But I'd have said I wouldn't if I'd have just knew how saying I do was gonna screw up all of my life. Well, the first few years weren't all that bad. I'll never forget the good times we had, cause I'm reminded every month when I send her the child support. Well, it wasn't too long till the lust all died, and I'll admit I wasn't too surprised the day I come home and found my suitcase sitting out on the porch. Well, I tried to get in, she changed the lock. Then I found this note taped on the mailbox that said, "Goodbye, Tucky, my attorney will be in touch." So I decided right then and there I was gonna do what's right, give her fair share.

you, they have made a mistake, cause it adds up to more than this cowboy makes. Besides, everything I've ever had worth taking, they've already took. While she's living like a queen on Alabama.

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I got the shaft. But I don't have to worry about toting a billfold anymore. I let my

0: From the CJ Radio Weather Center, here is the forecast for Verdon and Oak Lake. Tonight, partly cloudy, 60% chance of showers this evening with risk of a thunderstorm. Hazy. Wind east 20 kilometers per hour, becoming light this evening. Low 17 Monday, a mix of sun and cloud. Hazy, high 28, humidex 35, UV index 9, or very high. Monday night, partly cloudy, becoming clear after midnight. Hazy, low 16, Tuesday sunny. High 31, Tuesday night clear. Low 18, Wednesday a mix of sun and cloud. High 32, Wednesday night cloudy periods. Low 18. Thursday a mix of sun and cloud. High 29.
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0: From the CJ Radio Weather Center, here is the forecast for Verdon and Oak Lake. Today, a mix of sun and cloud, hazy, high 30, humidex 38, UV index 9 or very high. Tonight, partly cloudy, becoming clear after midnight, hazy this evening, fog patches overnight, low 17. Tuesday, a mix of sun and cloud with 30% chance of showers in the morning, becoming sunny in the afternoon, risk of a thunderstorm in the morning, fog patches dissipating in the morning, hazy in the afternoon, high 32, humidex 41, UV index 8 or very high. Tuesday night, clear. Low 17. Wednesday, a mix of sun and cloud, high 32.
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0: From the CJ Radio Weather Center, here is the forecast for Verdon and Oak Lake. Today, a mix of sun and cloud, hazy, high 30, humidex 38, UV index 9 or very high. Tonight, partly cloudy, becoming clear after midnight, hazy this evening, fog patches overnight, low 17. Tuesday, a mix of sun and cloud with 30% chance of showers in the morning, becoming sunny in the afternoon, risk of a thunderstorm in the morning, fog patches dissipating in the morning, hazy in the afternoon, high 32, humidex 41, UV index 8 or very high. Tuesday night, clear. Low 17. Wednesday, a mix of sun and cloud, high 32.
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1: From the national newsroom of CJ Radio, I'm Aiden Sparks. Nearly 250 people have moved out of Winnipeg encampments under Manitoba's Your Way Home strategy. Housing Minister Bernadette Smith says 249 people have been housed since the program launched in early 2025, with 211 still in housing. The province's goal is to move 350 people from camps into housing by October 2027. Smith says the province is on track, but the biggest obstacle is a lack of supportive housing, with more than 100 people still waiting for units. The Conservatives are calling for an emergency committee meeting on Canada's response to U.S. President Donald Trump's latest tariff threat. Shove Majumdar, the Conservative shadow minister for Canada-U.S. relations, says Ottawa should provide its written negotiation plan and explain how it intends to respond. Trump said Monday the U.S. will impose 50% tariffs on a range of Canadian products within 30 days. U.S. officials say the move is tied to alcohol bans, supply management, and auto quotas. Manitobans are being invited to a virtual town hall this Thursday for an update on Dauphin Regional Health Center, which remains closed after severe flooding damaged the hospital's basement and HVAC system. Prairie Mountain Health says the meeting will run from 6:30 to 7:30 p.m., with officials from the province, the health authority, and Shared Health answering questions about restoring services. The hospital was evacuated on Canada Day after heavy rainfall caused the Vermilion River to spill over. Officials have said the hospital may not reopen for 9 to 12 months. Canadians spent $3.3 billion less on travel to the United States in 2025 compared with the year before, according to Statistics Canada. Total spending on U.S. visits fell to $18.1 billion, driven mainly by a $2.2 billion drop in leisure travel spending. Canadians also made 7.4 million fewer trips across the border, including 3.2 million fewer leisure visits.
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4: There's the yellow heat warning in effect for Verdun and Oak Lake, with daytime humidex values in the 36 to 38 range expected for today, combined with lows in the upper teens overnight. Expect humidex values above 36 to continue for the remainder of the week. The forecast for Swan River Dauphin today, there's a chance of showers in the morning into the afternoon with the risk of a thunderstorm. Hazy in the afternoon, high of 28, humidex 36, a UV index of 7 or high. Partly cloudy overnight with a 60% chance of showers and a risk of a thunderstorm. Hazy as well, and a low of 17. Tomorrow, sunny in the morning, then a mix of sun and cloud with a chance of showers and a risk of a thunderstorm in the afternoon. High of 30, humidex 37. A UV index of 8 or very high, clear overnight, and low of 17. Wednesday, mix of sun and cloud, high of 32, low of 18. Thursday, high of 27, low of 15. And Friday, a high of 27. For Nipo Mendoza, mix of sun and cloud today, there's a chance of showers and a risk of a thunderstorm this afternoon. Hazy in the afternoon, high of 28, humidex 36, a UV index of 7 or high. Partly cloudy overnight, chance of showers and a risk of a thunderstorm in the afternoon. Hazy as well, clearing overnight, and a low of 17. Tomorrow, mix of sun and cloud, chance of showers in the morning with a risk of a thunderstorm as well. Then becoming sunny in the afternoon. High of 30, humidex 37, a UV index of 8 or very high. Clear overnight and a low of 17. Wednesday, mix of sun and cloud, high of 32, low of 18. Thursday, high of 27, low of 15. And Friday, a high of 27. For Verdun Oak Lake, mix of sun and cloud today, hazy, high of 30, humidex 38, a UV index of 9 or very high. Partly cloudy overnight, hazy in the evening, and a low of 17. Tomorrow, mix of sun and cloud with a chance of showers in the morning and a risk of a thunderstorm. Then becoming sunny in the afternoon. Hazy in the afternoon as well. High of 32, humidex 41, a UV index of 8 or very high. Clear overnight, a low of 17. Wednesday, high of 32, low of 18. Thursday, high of 27, low of 15. And Friday, a high of 27. For Gimli Arberg, Mix of sun and cloud today. There's a chance of showers in the afternoon and a risk of a thunderstorm. Hazy as well. High of 29, humidex 38, a UV index of 9 or very high. Partly cloudy overnight with a chance of showers this evening and a risk of a thunderstorm. Hazy in the evening, clearing overnight, and a low of 16. Tomorrow, sunny in the morning, mix of sun and cloud with a chance of showers in the afternoon and a risk of a thunderstorm. High of 32, humidex 40, a UV index of 8 or very high. Cloudy overnight with a chance of showers and a low of 18. Wednesday, sunny, high of 33, low of 20. Thursday, high of 29, low of 17. And Friday, a high of 27. And for extra hazy, sunny today. Mix of sun and cloud in the afternoon. Hazy in the afternoon as well. High of 28, humidex 35, a UV index of 7 or high. Partly cloudy overnight with a chance of showers and risk of a thunderstorm. Hazy in the evening and a low of 16. Tomorrow, clearing in the morning, hazy in the afternoon. High of 29, humidex 36, a UV index of 8 or very high. Cloudy overnight with a 60% chance of showers and low of 16. Wednesday clearing, high of 32, low of 14. Thursday high of 27, low of 13. And Friday, a high of 26. Let's take a look at temperatures in the listening area. Esterhazy, 19 degrees. So is Nipawin, Minnedosa. Gimli Arbor is at 20. Verdon Oak Lake is 18. And Swan River also 18 degrees.
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0: 6 after 5 in Saskatchewan. I don't know why I had to look. Well, only been here for an hour already, so.
1: Good morning.
0: Should know what time it is. That's Ainsley. I'm Mark. Mm-hmm. Nice to have you with us so early in the morning.
1: Mm-hmm.
0: We appreciate that, don't we?
1: We sure do.
0: Yeah. Don't want to be talking to ourselves all morning because we can be kind of boring. On the show this morning, talking about boring, how's that for a boring story? Does flirting with ChatGPT count as flirting?
1: Oh.
0: Like cheating,
1: like
0: actually.
1: If you're in a relationship.
0: Yeah.
1: Oh, that's an interesting
0: question.
1: Is it
0: cheating if you're flirting with ChatGPT?
1: Ah.
0: Tell you what some people have said.
1: Okay.
0: Mm-hmm.
1: The Post Malone concert in Edmonton was cut short.
0: Oh.
1: I will tell you why that was. Folks weren't happy, and then they were soaked.
0: Oh.
1: Mm-hmm.
0: Okay. How many pets do you have sleeping in your bed if you're just getting up now? Mm-hmm. 1, 2, 3, 4, 5. How many could it be?
1: Oh.
0: We'll tell you a survey that's come out. And the survey shows how many multiple pets, not just one.
1: Oh, okay. Mm-hmm. Who knew that was that common?
0: Well, yeah, it's a little bit common.
1: Okay. Mm-hmm. We have a real-life Spider-Man rescue.
0: Oh.
1: That's all I will say about that, but it's a cute story for sure.
0: Okay.
1: Mm-hmm.
0: And a passenger on a cruise ship had some kind of infection with on their foot. I'll tell you how they were handling that.
1: Oh.
0: Mm-hmm.
1: Okay.
0: Yeah.
1: That sounds
0: gross. Like everybody saw.
1: And base jumping.
0: Ooh.
1: Mm-hmm. I hadn't heard the term before. I'll tell you what base jumping is and who was recently doing it.
0: Okay. Yeah. Because we've talked about bungee jumping and stuff like that. And whatever other kind of jumping. Just jumping. Yeah.
1: Mm-hmm.
0: So some stories that might catch your fancy.
1: Mm-hmm.
0: Plus, the typical stuff, some music, some real news, weather.
1: Here's Luke Bryan.
0: Yeah. You know you got everybody.

0: 15 minutes after 6, after 5 in Saskatchewan. So, a story from Nova Scotia.
1: Ooh.
0: So, here's a woman. She's driving down the road.
1: Mm-hmm.
0: And she sees an erratic driver. So, like any good human would, she decides that she would...
1: Run him off the road.
0: Oh.

0: and seen.
1: Mm-hmm.
0: Well, the next thing you know,
1: Are they catching up to her and they're going to pull her over?
0: She gets a call from the RCMP officer while she's out to lunch with her parents. And the officer says, hey, so there's been a miscommunication and we're in your house.
1: What?
0: She says, I just couldn't comprehend how we went from highway to my house in the opposite direction.
1: Yeah.
0: Like, why that happened. So her and her partner, who was at work at the time, never locked the back door, which is how the officer got into the house.
1: Oh, yeah.
0: Still confused about why the officer was there at all, and now concerned about her cats getting out of the house. So she called a friend.
1: Mm-hmm.
0: The friend went over, and the officer opened the door, and she said he seemed a little frazzled. He kept apologizing. So there was a dropped call somewhere in there. And the police have an obligation to follow up on a dropped call. But there was two situations. She was calling to report that. Meanwhile, an operator expressed a dropped call because they had sketchy service, I guess, while she was on the... And so somewhere in there with this miscommunication, the police were asked to follow up on this dropped call from this woman. Yep. Here's where she lives. Totally separate. Like,
1: I have questions, too. I'm just trying to think. You're on your cell phone, so how do they know where you live?
0: Well...
1: Unless they give, you know, some longer information, like, you know, I am so-and-so in this car. This is my license number.
0: Well, generally, when you're calling to report something, too, they say, what's your name?
1: Yeah.
0: So she would have given her name, and they would have had her number, so that would have been enough, I'm sure, for them to find where she lived. I don't know. She feels her privacy has been violated and doesn't know what she'll do the next time she sees a dangerous situation on the road.
1: Handle it herself.
0: But they are staying with, like, the cops are saying that they did nothing wrong.
1: Oh, of course they would.
0: They were, well, and... I mean, we don't know exactly all the nitty-gritty details, but from the sounds of it, I mean, this is one time where they followed up on a dropped call where it turned out it was wrong.
1: Yeah.
0: But I'm sure, I shouldn't put a percentage on it, but I'm sure a lot of the time when there is a dropped call, it's because somebody's in danger or something is happening and they do need to follow up and make sure. So anyway, I just can't imagine having called about... something, a traffic thing, and then like, hi, we're at your house. What? Hmm. Why are you at my house?
1: And we've let the cat out.
0: And we've let the cat out of the bag, yeah.
1: I think it was
0: it's weird.
1: It is. Years ago when we were first married, some friends of ours went on holiday, so they want us to watch their place and watch their cats. I had to go feed them every day at a certain time.
0: Oh.
1: I don't know if I was telling you that story. Most of our listeners know the story because I told it a couple times. But it was special feeding times.
0: Yes.
1: And don't come, you know, half hour late or half hour early.
0: Oh, wow.
1: Because the cats will be, like, pretty upset. And I know something happened and I was, like, a half or maybe 45 minutes late.
0: Oh, here's the truth. Yeah.
1: Yeah. And cat just both of them run out the door.
0: Really?
1: Yeah. It's like, what the heck? Now what? I don't even know what Mitten's name was. Maybe we did. I don't know where they've gone. I don't know where they normally would go. You know, like usually if
0: they
1: it was your pet.
0: They just bolted out and gone.
1: So it just so happened that our friends had, I don't know, for some reason came back home. Like it was an unscheduled thing, but they were back in town and noticed the cats were gone. So they kind of figured out two and two together and... He was walking around with a cat of those tender vittles or whatever the box was and just shaking it, calling their name. And yeah.
0: Did they find them?
1: Oh, yeah.
0: Oh, okay.
1: But it's like, really?
0: Were you asked again to watch them?
1: Well, we had to continue watching them for the rest of their gone, whenever they're still gone for. But
0: were you asked again?
1: No.
0: No,
1: Well, I tried that with doing the dishes once, too. But, you know, break a couple dishes when mom asks.
0: Right. So. Yeah.
1: After a while, it's like, that didn't work.
0: If you do the folding all wrong, won't ask to fold laundry either.
1: No. Oh, well, I didn't do it on purpose, so the cat...
0: Oh, of course not.
1: Yeah, felt really sad. Bad.
0: Aww. Mm.

0: 25 minutes after 6 after 5 in Saskatchewan as you start your Monday morning.
1: Mm-hmm.
0: Ainsley and Mark with you on CJ Radio. As we, you know, all hooked up to the big network.
1: We are.
0: All those stations together, which is, you know, done every week.
1: Mm-hmm.
0: Through the week. Every day, I guess. Monday to Friday. David Lee Roth, I guess, has canceled both of his tour dates.
1: Oh.
0: That's the original singer of Van Halen, right?
1: Mm-hmm.
0: So Sammy Hagar has invited him to join his residency.
1: Oh.
0: I guess he's in Las Vegas right now. So we're not really sure what's going on. David Lee Roth canceled all of his tour dates except one. No reasons that we know of. Just rumors that maybe low ticket sales.
1: Oh.
0: I'd go see him if he still kind of sings the way he used to.
1: Mm-hmm.
0: I know he doesn't have that long, that wonderful long hair he used to. Like he's like a brush cut or something like that.
1: Okay.
0: Although,
1: that would be different.
0: Yeah, although I've seen some of those guys, you know, 50 years later and they still have the same hair. And they
1: look
0: like
1: the same.
0: No, it's not cool anymore.
1: No.
0: You know, so maybe it's a good idea for him.
1: Mm-hmm.
0: Maybe he was, like, losing his hair. I don't know.
1: Hmm.
0: Sammy posted a video to Roth, says, quote, I hope you're well. I hope there's nothing, or sorry, I hope there's not a physical problem.
1: Mm.
0: We hope not.
1: Mm-hmm.
0: Honestly, he says, love the fact that you're out there supporting the greatest band in the world that we were both part of, because I guess the drummer, I guess, was doing that. Playing with both of them, I guess.
1: Oh.
0: They say even invited Roth to his Las Vegas residency in September. He says, come join us. Sing a couple songs. MC the damn thing, he says.
1: Cool.
0: What else did he say? Come out and just do what the effing you do, which is pretty damn entertaining. So I guess.
1: Cool.
0: Yeah.
1: Well, that's so nice.
0: So far, no word on what's going on there, but
1: I wonder if they're friends in real life. Like, if
0: yeah, you'd hope.
1: Do you know what I mean?
0: Yeah.
1: Like, we get this headline, Sammy Hagar invited David, but maybe they're buds.
0: You'd hope so.
1: Yeah.
0: They're saying, you know, he's extended an olive branch to his longtime rival, but are they really?
1: Like rivals?
0: He did take over, like Sammy Hagar took over the singing.
1: Yes.
0: But I don't know.
1: Doesn't mean they're rivals.
0: No. Whatever happened there. This is Sammy Hagar. He can't drive 55. That'll take us to the weather.

There's a yellow heat warning in effect for Verdon and Oak Lake, with daytime humidex values in the 36 to 38 range expected for today, combined with lows in the upper teens overnight. Expect humidex values above 36 to continue for the remainder of the week. The forecast for Swan River Dauphin today, there's a chance of showers in the morning into the afternoon with the risk of a thunderstorm. Hazy in the afternoon, high of 28, humidex 36, a UV index of 7 or high. Partly cloudy overnight with a 60% chance of showers and a risk of a thunderstorm. Hazy as well, and a low of 17. Tomorrow, sunny in the morning, then a mix of sun and cloud with a chance of showers and a risk of a thunderstorm in the afternoon. High of 30, humidex 37, a UV index of 8 or very high. Clear overnight and a low of 17. Wednesday, mix of sun and cloud, high of 32, low of 18. Thursday, high of 27, low of 15. And Friday, a high of 27. For Nipo Mendoza, mix of sun and cloud today. There's a chance of showers and a risk of a thunderstorm this afternoon. Hazy in the afternoon, high of 28, humidex 36, a UV index of 7 or high. Partly cloudy overnight, chance of showers and a risk of a thunderstorm in the afternoon. Hazy as well, clearing overnight and a low of 17. Tomorrow, mix of sun and cloud, chance of showers in the morning with a risk of a thunderstorm as well. Then becoming sunny in the afternoon, high of 30, humidex 37, a UV index of 8 or very high. Clear overnight and a low of 17. Wednesday, mix of sun and cloud, high of 32, low of 18. Thursday, high of 27, low of 15. And Friday, a high of 27. For Verdon Oak Lake, mix of sun and cloud today, hazy, high of 30, humidex 38, a UV index of 9 or very high. Partly cloudy overnight, hazy in the evening, and a low of 17. Tomorrow, mix of sun and cloud with a chance of showers in the morning and a risk of a thunderstorm. Then becoming sunny in the afternoon, hazy in the afternoon as well, high of 32, humidex 41, a UV index of 8 or very high. Clear overnight and a low of 17. Wednesday, high of 32, low of 18. Thursday, high of 27, low of 15. And Friday, a high of 27. For Gimli Arberg, mix of sun and cloud today. There's a chance of showers in the afternoon and a risk of a thunderstorm. Hazy as well. High of 29, humidex 38, a UV index of 9 or very high. Partly cloudy overnight with a chance of showers this evening and a risk of a thunderstorm. Hazy in the evening, clearing overnight, and a low of 16. Tomorrow, sunny in the morning, mix of sun and cloud with a chance of showers in the afternoon and a risk of a thunderstorm. High of 32, humidex 40, a UV index of 8 or very high. Cloudy overnight with a chance of showers and a low of 18. Wednesday, sunny, high of 33, low of 20. Thursday, high of 29, low of 17. And Friday, a high of 27. And for Esterhazy, sunny today. Mix of sun and cloud in the afternoon. Hazy in the afternoon as well. High of 28, humidex 35, a UV index of 7 or high. Partly cloudy overnight with a chance of showers and risk of a thunderstorm. Hazy in the evening and a low of 16. Tomorrow, clearing in the morning, hazy in the afternoon. High of 29, humidex 36, a UV index of 8 or very high. Cloudy overnight with a 60% chance of showers and low of 16. Wednesday, clearing, high of 32, low of 14. Thursday, high of 27, low of 13. And Friday, a high of 26. Let's take a look at temperatures in the listening area. Esterhazy and Nipaw, Minnedosa, sitting at 19 degrees. Gimli Arberg is the hot spot at 20. That's in our listening area. Verdon Oak Lake is 18, and Swan River also 18 degrees.

0: almost 20 minutes to the top of the hour. That was hearty. So I have a real-life Spider-Man save.
1: Oh, my.
0: Mm-hmm. It's a cute story, actually. So in Arkansas, a traffic camera was recording when I'll show Mark a video here, if I can get it to turn. Maybe I can't. So the traffic camera, I'll keep talking. I can't multitask like Mark can. So this wheelchair, guy in a wheelchair, is trying to go over a crosswalk. And it's like
1: He's going slow.
0: Four lanes one way, four lanes the other way. So it's a large, very large highway. Yeah. And roadway. And there's, a wide crosswalk. And he's he's scooching. Yeah. And all of a sudden, a guy pops out of a vehicle that's sitting there parked, waiting for him to go by, in a Spider-Man costume, goes behind him and zooms him the rest of the cross, the way across the road, and then pops back in his vehicle.
1: Wow.
0: It's cool that there happened to be a camera to catch that.
1: Mm-hmm.
0: Now, this was... I'm having technical difficulties. The masked man was later identified as Christopher Helenthal. Mm-hmm. He was dressed as the Marvel character for Superhero Day at his job at Ultimate Air Trampoline Park. Oh.
1: Can you hear it in the background?
0: Yeah, I can. So.
1: Okay, you keep going.
0: So he says, I was like, all right, I'm in the Spider-Man suit. Let's do this.
1: Oh.
0: So he said he just got out, sped them along real fast, so none of us got hit, and everyone was real nice. There was no honking or nothing like that. I just got back to my vehicle and drove off, because you can see a few lanes after he gets the wheelchair to the other side, a few lanes start driving, and he's running back to his vehicle.
1: Because I missed what vehicle he left till I seen him run back to it, because I'm thinking, which vehicle? Oh, that one's not moving. That must be his. Because he just showed up.
0: Yeah. So, yeah, in the meantime, the light had changed, and just kind of a cute story. It's neat that he happened to be in a Spider-Man suit. Yeah. Like, what are the chances?
1: And the guy in the wheelchair was, or gal, whoever was not moving very fast. Like, you know,
0: no,
1: almost like they were moving with their foot or something. Or
0: they were struggling.
1: Yeah.
0: Definitely struggling.
1: It would have taken 3 or 4 times as long to get across, and
0: yes.
1: Who knows what could have happened there. But that's too bad, but that's kind of neat. Like, so many questions. Why were they in a Spider-Man outfit?
0: Well, because he was dressed up for Spider-Man, or for Superhero Day for his job there. So it just happenstance. Like, he happened to be in that.
1: I'm just thinking, do we have one of those days here?
0: Superhero Day?
1: Yeah.
0: No, but we really should.
1: Mm-hmm. Well, I think we can come to work wearing whatever we want.
0: You could be Batman, and I could be Robin.
1: Ooh, okay.
0: Your fearless sidekick.
1: Wow.
0: Hey?
1: Hmm. But that, have you seen how tight that Batman
0: such
1: suit
0: a
1: is?
0: Super fit. Yeah.
1: Well, I don't know. I don't know.
0: I didn't think about the suits themselves.
1: Well, they're pretty tight. I don't know.
0: Yeah, they're not forgiving, that's
1: no,
0: for sure.
1: No. Well, Robin was a young boy at the time there, so he didn't get to wear the tight thing, but they let, what's his name?
0: And
1: he had all sorts of gals after him all the time. Guess if I was available and whatever, maybe I'd try that on. Nobody's going to chase this.
0: Oh, Mark.
1: Anyway, more stories coming up.

0: What, 15 and a half minutes to the top of the hour on CJ Radio. Mm-hmm. If you're a parent, chances are you spent a few nights staring at a ceiling wondering what your kids are doing on their phones.
1: Ah.
0: Mm. So this is a new survey of 2,000 parents of school-aged children.
1: Okay.
0: They say technology has been one of the biggest source of modern parenting stresses.
1: Mm.
0: I guess I could see that.
1: Well, it causes a lot of arguments. You're trying to do bedtime. Note the phone's there. You're trying to have dinner. Put your phone away, please. You're trying to talk to them. Pay attention. Put your phone down. Yeah, I could see it coming, be, you know, becoming a thing.
0: That sounds like our home.
1: Oh, yeah.
0: Put your phone on, Marky.
1: Yeah.
0: It's called Texiety.
1: Oh.
0: Texiety, yeah. It's when parents worry about their kids' screen time habits or social media impact on their self-esteem or whether they have a gambling addiction.
1: Oh.
0: What four-year-old doesn't have one of those, huh?
1: Jeepers.
0: Well, because they'll do those free things, too. I don't know. Do you even have to? I've never played with them, but.
1: Have you ever been on the Temu site? No, that's gambling.
0: Oh.
1: Holy smokes. I'm just, you know, trying to look for something and boom, sprint, spin the wheel. Do this. You might get a free,
0: Yeah. Every time. They say the problem is most parents still want their kids to have access to the phone for emergencies, which I can understand. Then it sparks or spirals down to worrying about too much screen time.
1: Right.
0: When we were growing up, like, even our parents didn't have cell phones. Like, they weren't even really, when we were younger, that wasn't a thing.
1: We didn't have cell phones.
0: There were car phones, like, for the rich.
1: Oh, like a hardwired in type of thing.
0: But into the, you weren't getting out of the car with it.
1: Mm-hmm.
0: But, yeah.
1: So, I know with iPhone.
0: You can track them, right? Like, what's their location?
1: Well, you can actually, with the parental controls that they've made available, you can actually dial it in to say, the phone will turn off after you've been on it for 2 hours today.
0: Oh, okay.
1: Like,
0: that's
1: but
0: a good
1: still
0: idea.
1: Be available for a phone call. Mm. But you can, you know, apps and different things won't work. Like, you could, you. Parents can have some control that way.
0: I can do that for my wife?
1: I have no comment.
0: We'll have to look into that.
1: No comment.
0: No comment. She's not that techie, so it'll be like, Mark, what's wrong here? It's probably getting too hot.
1: Oh.
0: Might have to cool it down for a while. Yeah, but none of my devices want to work. Well, they're all linked together. When one's too hot, then it decides maybe that.
1: Oh, really? Mm, so sometimes you.
0: Maybe that's how we should do that.
1: Creatively answer. Questions.
0: Creatively, that's a good word for lie. We don't want to be lying.
1: No.
0: They say it's gotten so bad in the survey. They found parents lose an average of 7 hours of sleep a week or 48 nights of sleep per year due to this tech anxiety.
1: Wow.
0: The study also found that many parents wish there were simpler devices available that allowed texting and calls without all the distractions.
1: Well, and I thought they started to make some options like that, where just really limited the, and where kids were for kids to use. Mm. I thought there was a thing.
0: Maybe. I know, like, my little niece, well, little, she's 12 or something like that. I think we're on Messenger together or something like that, but my sister had to set something up since she could do that. Which I thought, that's pretty good.
1: Oh, yes.
0: Yeah. But well, she let her creepy little uncle talk there. No.
1: But, yeah, because from Messenger, the only connections you can have are those that you accept. Whereas with phone texting,
0: so I wonder why
1: come from anywhere.
0: Maybe because she doesn't have a phone number.
1: Ah, yeah, that would be why. Mm-hmm.
0: Okay, yeah, I was trying to figure out why.
1: But it still allows you to have a way to communicate.
0: So, anyway, which is kind of nice because the other time we've accidentally butt dialed each other or something like that, and it's like, well, we might as well talk for a minute. And but she's a busy little gal, so.
1: Aww.
0: What time is it now? Who knows? She's probably milking cows or something right now.
1: Yes. Yeah. So she's the one that.
0: Or giving birth, or helping a cow give birth.
1: Yeah.
0: Yeah, she's the one that's going to be a vet.
1: Learn the inter. What is
0: the
1: it?
0: Step down from the vet, I think. Yeah, she can do.
1: What's it called?
0: They can fertilize your cow or something like that. However that is. Yes.
1: Yes.
0: She's got the certificate to do that at 12.
1: That's so cool.
0: Hmm.
1: What a smarty.
0: Yeah. I think it's kind of gross, but to each his own. She asked him how his day.

0: 653 in Saskatchewan. So you had asked me once, I'm putting Mark on the spot here. Okay. You had asked me once, if I had all the money in the world, if I won the lottery, whatever, all the money, what was one thing that I would do? And so before I tell you mine again, because that was a while ago.
1: Yes.
0: What would be one thing that would be, you're like, if I had a bazillion dollars.
1: You're asking me now? What?
0: Yes. You would do what? Or get, or buy what? What would be one thing?
1: If you know Ainsley and I'm going to speak for her, but I don't know for sure, but I'm pretty sure. Mm-hmm. She doesn't lose sleep at night wondering, you know, what if, like, you're a gazillionaire.
0: No.
1: No. It's like, we're just content with what we have.
0: Yeah.
1: Yeah, you know, it's like, you know, we got okay. Like, we're not.
0: Not hurting.
1: So what would I buy? Anything that I could buy? Anything.
0: Anything that you would ever want. Yes.
1: I think I'd like a house somewhere just outside of town with a really nice garage.
0: Okay.
1: Like with a hoist or something like that.
0: Yes, the hoist.
1: Maybe. And a few extra tools and stuff and just play around.
0: Okay.
1: Although I don't know. I'd probably have to fix some of my body parts too because I think I'd have trouble using the hoist.
0: I don't know. Although,
1: today was pretty good, though. Last night I slept okay. But
0: wait, we could have a cork floor in there, nice and squishy,
1: easy
0: on the knees.
1: Hey, I like that.
0: So this story talks about a couple that built their dream home, and they put something in the dream home not everybody could understand. Now, I likened this to when I was asked.
1: It wasn't one of those hyperbaric chamber things that you get to lay in the...
0: No.
1: Okay.
0: So if I won the lottery, or if I was gonna, have anything in my house, I would put a Slurpee machine. Period. Okay. I've said that since I was a teenager. I'd want a 7-Eleven Slurpee machine with that consistency of that. I would want a Pepsi one for sure, and I would want it in my house.
1: I wonder how often you have to clean those things.
0: Oh, more often than people do.
1: Yes. Look at our ass Bill app there. Fruit He's got one of those,
0: Central.
1: So he. He knows.
0: A Slurpee machine.
1: Well, it's a slushy machine, but it's similar.
0: Along the line. So this couple installed a $5,000 restaurant-style soda machine in their home.
1: Mm-hmm.
0: Here's them. It's a little twosie.
1: Yeah, okay,
0: they say often they have Dr. Pepper and Diet Coke.
1: Oh, yeah.
0: They have no kids. Mm. They do whatever they want. This is their own decision.
1: Yeah.
0: They're both social media people.
1: Of course.
0: They've gained views from this, 1.8 million or something like that. They live in San Diego in their late 20s, and they built this local commercial beverage equipment from a local beverage equipment supplier. She says it's the same type of machine you'd see in a restaurant, just scaled for residential use with a remote chiller installed in our garage. And the machine cost $5,000. So it came with the soda fountain, which included the soda fountain, remote chiller, soda lines, carbon dioxide setup, and professional installation. Well, you'd need the professional installation. She said, it's definitely an investment, but we knew we'd use it every day.
1: Mm.
0: It's a conversation piece when people walk in, for sure. And they just absolutely love it. And she said, the internet is divided. Some people think it's awesome. Some people think it's absolutely ridiculous. But they love wanting their Coke, their Diet Coke, or their Dr. Pepper. They can change. They have all kinds of flavors. So once the syrup is done with one, they can switch it out to another. And they just love going up there and having their pop.
1: You made me think of something.
0: Oh.
1: So what if I had one of those things like Timmy's does where it's like two sugar, the machine, and the one cream thing. Just put up the, I need a little bigger kitchen, but.
0: Mm-hmm. Hey.
1: That's not the dumbest idea.
0: There you go. But then we wouldn't be able to see our friends in the morning, too.
1: No, I know.
0: Yeah.
1: Well, if you had unlimited money, then we could have them come work for us.
0: Oh my goodness.
1: And, because they're friends or becoming friends, we could book them ahead. Like, this would be their full-time job, but just not all the time. Like,
0: They could let themselves in before we have to get up, maybe 4 o'clock in the morning, get things rolling.
1: What the heck, they're doing that anyway.
0: Mm-hmm.
1: Well, they could have the rest of the day with pay
0: to do whatever they want.
1: Yeah, come on.
0: Anyway, when I read that,
1: now
0: I was like,
1: now the older Timmy's just like, what are you doing to Raj? Don't you dare take him away.
0: That's right. Oh, dear.
1: No, I never thought of that before.
0: I thought it was a good idea.
1: Well, it is.
0: If you got all the money, what the heck?
1: Yeah. Spend it.
0: That's right.
1: There's got to be something else we'd like, though.
0: Oh.
1: I don't know what. Like, there'd be some kind of cars. I'm sure I'd have a few different ones. And
0: oh, goodness. I would have a greenhouse that would knock your socks off.
1: Oh, my.
0: Oh, my goodness.
1: Mm.
0: Oh, I just got to wipe my mouth there. I just started drooling.
1: There you go. I'm drooling, too. News is next. You ain't what I need.

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1: From the national newsroom of CJ Radio, I'm Aiden Sparks. A 35-year-old man from the Paw has been sentenced to 90 days in jail after admitting he smashed a garage window in the ambulance bay at Brandon Regional Health Center. James Constant pleaded guilty to mischief under $5,000 and breaching probation. Court heard he had been taken to hospital by ambulance July 15th after overdosing and becoming aggressive with paramedics. He used a piece of wood to break the window. The Crown said deterrence was needed because of Constant's criminal record involving violence and probation breaches. Manitobans are being invited to a virtual town hall this Thursday for an update on Dauphin Regional Health Center, which remains closed after severe flooding damaged the hospital's basement and HVAC system. Prairie Mountain Health says the meeting will run from 6:30 to 7:30 p.m., with officials from the province, the health authority, and Shared Health answering questions about restoring services. The hospital was evacuated on Canada Day after heavy rainfall caused the Vermilion River to spill over. Officials have said the hospital may not reopen for 9 to 12 months. A Windsor Park daycare is facing questions about child safety and inclusion supports after expelling a 5-year-old boy over aggressive behavior. Little People's Place removed the preschooler in the spring, and his family has appealed to the province to have him reinstated. Parents and documents describe repeated incidents involving children and staff being hit, kicked, or choked, including a May 28th altercation that led to the care agreement being ended. That day, the boy repeatedly choked a classmate before throwing them on the ground and threatening them. The boy's parents want the province to step in and force the daycare to let him attend. Premier Wab Kanew is facing criticism for not making a public visit to Steinbach nearly 3 years into his time in office. Steinbach MLA Kelvin Gertsen says Kanew and the health minister held one closed-door meeting in the city in late 2024, but the premier has not attended public events, visited businesses, met residents, or made funding announcements there. Gertsen says it is important for Manitoba's premier to hear directly from major communities. Kanew has often promoted a One Manitoba message and has made frequent visits to Brandon. That's a look at news. Weather is next.
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3: Let's take a look at the synoptic overview for Saskatchewan, Manitoba. They're saying air quality continues to be a forecast challenge with active wildfires in parts of northern Saskatchewan and Manitoba, but no air quality warnings in place currently. Further south, smoke moved into southern Saskatchewan from Oregon, and air quality warnings remain out for these areas. Period of seasonably hot and humid weather continues for southern Saskatchewan and Manitoba. Heat warnings are provided or are being or proven to be tricky as temperatures and humidex values are constantly going in and out of heat warning criteria, yet remaining hot and humid throughout the week. Expect regions to be added and subtracted through the coming week, I guess, as those heat warnings keep going in and out. There's the yellow heat warning in effect for Verdun and Oak Lake, with daytime humidex values in the 36 to 38 range expected for today, combined with lows in the upper teens overnight. Expect humidex values above 36 to continue for the remainder of the week. The forecast for Swan River Dauphin today, there's a chance of showers in the morning into the afternoon with the risk of a thunderstorm. Hazy in the afternoon, high of 28, humidex 36, a UV index of 7 or high. Partly cloudy overnight with a 60% chance of showers and a risk of a thunderstorm. Hazy as well, and a low of 17. Tomorrow, sunny in the morning, then a mix of sun and cloud with a chance of showers and a risk of a thunderstorm in the afternoon. High of 30, humidex 37, a UV index of 8 or very high. Clear overnight and low of 17. Wednesday, mix of sun and cloud, high of 32, low of 18. Thursday, high of 27, low of 15. And Friday, a high of 27. For Nipo Mendoza, mix of sun and cloud today, there's a chance of showers and a risk of a thunderstorm this afternoon. Hazy in the afternoon, high of 28, humidex 36, a UV index of 7 or high. Partly cloudy overnight, chance of showers and a risk of a thunderstorm in the afternoon. Hazy as well, clearing overnight and a low of 17. Tomorrow, mix of sun and cloud. Chance of showers in the morning with a risk of a thunderstorm as well. Then becoming sunny in the afternoon. High of 30, humidex 37, a UV index of 8 or very high. Clear overnight and a low of 17. Wednesday, mix of sun and cloud. High of 32, low of 18. Thursday, high of 27, low of 15. And Friday, a high of 27. For Verdon Oak Lake, mix of sun and cloud. Today, hazy, high of 30, humidex 38, a UV index of 9 or very high. Partly cloudy overnight, hazy in the evening, and a low of 17. Tomorrow, mix of sun and cloud with a chance of showers in the morning and a risk of a thunderstorm. Then becoming sunny in the afternoon, hazy in the afternoon as well, high of 32, humidex 41, a UV index of 8 or very high, clear overnight and low of 17. Wednesday, high of 32, low of 18, Thursday, high of 27, low of 15, and Friday, a high of 27. For Gimli Arberg, mix of sun and cloud today, there's a chance of showers in the afternoon and a risk of a thunderstorm. Hazy as well, high of 29, humidex 38, a UV index of 9 or very high. Partly cloudy overnight with a chance of showers this evening and a risk of a thunderstorm. Hazy in the evening, clearing overnight, and a low of 16. Tomorrow, sunny in the morning, mix of sun and cloud with a chance of showers in the afternoon and a risk of a thunderstorm. High of 32, humidex 40, a UV index of 8 or very high. Cloudy overnight with a chance of showers and a low of 18. Wednesday, sunny, high of 33, low of 20. Thursday, high of 29, low of 17. And Friday, a high of 27. And for Esther Hazy, sunny today, mix of sun and cloud in the afternoon. Hazy in the afternoon as well. High of 28, humidex 35, a UV index of 7 or high. Partly cloudy overnight with a chance of showers and risk of a thunderstorm. Hazy in the evening and a low of 16. Tomorrow clearing in the morning, hazy in the afternoon. High of 29, humidex 36, a UV index of 8 or very high. Cloudy overnight with a 60% chance of showers and low of 16. Wednesday clearing, high of 32, low of 14. Thursday high of 27, low of 13. And Friday, a high of 26. Taking a look at temperatures in the listening area, pretty much the same as they were the last hour. Esther, he said, though, you are up 1 degree, you're at 20. Gimli Arberg, you're down a 2 degree at 19. Verdon Oak Lake's at 18. Nipaw Minnetonka says at 19. And so is Swan River. If you're not sure, that's 19 degrees.
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0: 11 minutes after 7, after 6 in Saskatchewan. Let's talk California, IA.
1: Okay.
0: Is that how they used to do that?
1: California, IA.
0: Wasn't that the Clappets?
1: Oh.
0: When they're going to California, IA or something? Or,
1: oh.
0: No?
1: Yeah, maybe, yeah.
0: Mm-hmm. They have a flag, the California flag. It actually features a grizzly bear on it. I didn't realize that. A bear that's been extinct for over 100 years. So it turns out when California became a state in 1850, there were at least 10,000 California grizzlies. But by 1925, none. And as far as they know, it's been like that ever since.
1: How the dickens is that possible?
0: I don't know. But how the dickens is this possible? A group of tribes and environmentalists are urging California lawmakers to study where it's possible to bring back the grizzlies.
1: Hmm.
0: I don't know if that's a good idea. They say other types of grizzlies can be found in other places. They give a whole list here, but it doesn't really matter, like Alaska or something like that.
1: Mm-hmm.
0: They estimate that existing California habitats could sustain about 500 to 1,500 grizzlies. They just want to bring back 25 of them to start, wherever these people are.
1: Hmm.
0: And are these people going to be living close to them?
1: Yes.
0: Probably not.
1: A lot of questions to be going down, like to think about introducing grizzlies to a currently unpopulated.
0: Yes. They say there's no funding to carry out the study at the moment, and even if it were funded and prioritized, it could take years and years and years, you know.
1: Because generally what we find is when we affect, like when
0: nature change
1: this, because of that, it's a big chain reaction, right? So we add grizzlies, suddenly some other population is diminishing because the grizzlies are eating them all, which then causes something else.
0: And whereas if they were, had been there all the time, it probably would have all leveled out or evened up or, you know, possibly.
1: Yeah.
0: Of course, not everybody's too thrilled with this idea.
1: You don't say.
0: Yeah, plenty of powerful groups, including farmers, who are opposed to the idea. No kidding.
1: Mm-hmm.
0: Like, yeah, you don't want grizzlies necessarily around.
1: There was a grizzly gone wild.
0: Is that like Girls Gone Wild?
1: Yeah, except not at all.
0: Oh.
1: In Alberta, this was many years ago, like within 10.
0: Mm-hmm.
1: And it was killing sheep.
0: Oh, yeah.
1: In the Dixon Dam area near Spruce View and it went to a farm and killed a whole bunch of sheep. Mm. Sorry if this is offensive to you. I should have...
0: Killing the sheep? Well, it's nature.
1: Yeah, well, it is nature.
0: I don't like seeing
1: Except
0: that kind of stuff,
1: it wasn't
0: though.
1: Eating them.
0: Oh, it was just killing them.
1: That's where the Gone Wild went. Oh. Because it's unlike... What I learned was that it's unlike grizzly behavior to be... Like, they kill because they're hungry.
0: Yes.
1: And this one was... killing things. And so that kind of gave me a twang. When I hear grizzly, I think of that situation and yikes.
0: Mm. But yeah, now the farmers would have to deal with a grizzly or a bunch of them.
1: Mm.
0: Whatever area that would be. I'm sure it would be miles and miles away from whoever the environmentalists that wanted them to be there.
1: Oh, I'm pretty sure, yes.
0: Yeah.
1: Or a high rise downtown.
0: Yeah, or it should be if you want the grizzly, you have to have it, you know, within 500 feet of your place.
1: Oh, jeepers.
0: Yeah. At all times.
1: Not advised.
0: Has to be 500 feet around you at all times. Take it to work, et cetera, et cetera.
1: Oh, dear. In a couple minutes, I'm going to talk about Samaritan's Purse.
0: The
1: sign up for that is ending tomorrow. So I'm going to give that phone number, some last information for that. So stick around.
0: Yes.

0: 18 minutes after 7, after 6 in Saskatchewan, that was Faith Hill. So some information on Samaritan's Purse. If you are one of the folks that haven't already signed up, and Mark and I were talking off the air there and just thinking there's probably some folks that thought, you know, we'll let the people that are most affected get the help and we can probably make do. And maybe you were in that category. I know I was at first as well. I didn't even want to sign up because I thought, if we only have the resources here for a couple weeks, I didn't have a foot of sludge or more of the degree that some people were affected. So I definitely didn't want to take any resources away from them.
1: But would you say that you had... It was more difficult to deal with than you thought it was going to be? Is that the question?
0: It was a bigger job.
1: Okay,
0: when we started, when it was presented that, you can't just cut the paneling. You have to rip all that off. And okay, and
1: You're pretty handy.
0: I am handy.
1: Yes, you are.
0: To a point. And I'm willing to try things that are, you know, within reasonably, reasonably safe.
1: But you're one person, you know.
0: I am. With a teenager, and it was definitely out of my wheelhouse.
1: So the way you say, and with a teenager, that sounds like a negative?
0: Well, no.
1: She's a nice gal.
0: But
1: she's actually a hard worker.
0: There's two of us, is what I meant. But
1: I'm just teasing.
0: Yes. Yeah. So I ended up, so I talked to, it was Team Rubicon I spoke with. We've got a number of organizations. We're using Samaritan's Purse as kind of a blanket statement, but there's Team Rubicon, there's a number of organizations, like four, that have been helping, doing all the same actions. So I had talked to them and they said, you know what, get your name on the list. They are triaging. They're getting to the people that need the most help first, of course, and the most highest risk with the most hazards. So they were attending to them first, and I got popped into the mix because they had somebody that needed to prolong it another day before the team came to their place. And so they had this window where they could fit a little job like mine in. And so the team came, helped rip out all the paneling, insulation. I cannot thank them enough. They vacuumed, helped clean everything up, and then did the first spray for mold. So if you're in a situation where you're thinking, I got this, I'm sure I'll get to it before winter, or I didn't have that much damage. I didn't even have a foot of water. You're saying the same thing I did, but I still had mold.
1: Yes.
0: I had mold up my paneling. I still had damage. So the message here is tomorrow is the last day to sign up. Now, when I say that, that's not the last day that the workers, that the volunteers are going to be assisting, but it's the last day to get your name on the list.
1: You can imagine that they're, you know, trying to schedule things and...
0: You bet.
1: Eventually, they're probably going to have to move on to another area that there's going to be somebody else that needs help, right? So they want to get this done.
0: Yeah, they can't be here indefinitely.
1: No, yeah. Help us out and then... Move on to the next place, yes.
0: Disaster.
1: And there will be another place.
0: You bet.
1: Yeah.
0: So tomorrow, Tuesday, July 28th at 5 p.m. is the cutoff to get your name on the list. Now, everybody on the list as of tomorrow, Tuesday, July 28th at 5 p.m. will get service, will have help provided to them. So this is the last day to get your name, to get yourself registered. The phone number is 1-833-738-7743. So that is the message. If you haven't already signed up, if you know of somebody, a friend or family member that maybe has been delaying signing up, but you do know they have damage, mold grows quickly. It's a major respiratory hazard. It will make you very, very sick. I know there's a couple folks in town that have long history of dealing with mold exposure, and they'll be the first one to tell you that it's no joke. So again, that number to register by tomorrow, July 28th at 5 p.m., that's the cutoff, is 1-833-738-7743.
1: Okay.
0: So if you haven't, I would really encourage you to do so.

0: Yes. We don't want you getting sick from mold.
1: We really don't.
0: And, you know, we don't want you finding out a month later, 2 months later, oh, I should have just talked to them. Mm-hmm. They could have helped me.
1: Yeah, you know? Even get you started or finish what somebody else started.
0: Yeah.

0: 26 minutes after 7 after 6 if you're in Saskatchewan.
1: Mm-hmm.
0: And if you're in Saskatchewan, wow, I'd sleep in like an extra hour. Might have been nice, although I slept good last night, so I'm
1: good.
0: Not complaining too much.
1: Yeah, you're quite chipper.
0: Yeah. Mm-hmm. Not like the normal me, but...
1: Oh.
0: I don't usually complain, complain, complain. At least I'm not complaining about my driver's license.
1: Oh.
0: Not yet.
1: Okay.
0: They won't retest, will they?
1: I don't know. Are they going to? Are they going to start retesting?
0: I haven't heard lately, but I know they had some refresher courses, free refresher courses that wouldn't affect your license.
1: Okay.
0: Which I thought was actually a really good idea. Even for myself, I remember the first time we went to Winnipeg, and I never seen a diamond lane, and I haven't been there for ages. What the heck is this diamond lane?
1: Mm.
0: Or they have by Polo Park there where you could, it's like in Yorkton, Saskatchewan, too, where you have that one lane if you're going to turn left. You guys can both be going head into each other just about and turn left.
1: Yes, that's a freaky feeling.
0: Whatever they call that.
1: Mm-hmm. Head on turn.
0: Mm,
1: I'm just
0: yeah.
1: kidding. I just made that up.
0: Does Winnipeg have roundabouts? No.
1: Winnipeg has roundabouts.
0: Does it? Where?
1: Well, I can't think off the top of my head, but
0: okay.
1: I know I've used one.
0: But I've been through like Saskatoon.
1: Mm-hmm.
0: I've done the roundabouts there. And, of course, the little one there in Yorkton, there's a couple little ones. There.
1: Hmm.
0: Does Brandon have one?
1: Southern part?
0: Yeah. Anyway. Back to this story, though. This is in California. They're saying thousands of California licensed drivers who already passed their tests
1: mm-hmm.
0: received letters from the DMV saying that their licenses are about to be canceled.
1: Uh-oh.
0: Like they just got them. They confirm about 11,000 drivers received licenses saying their written test results from these drivers showed irregularities. Irregularities.
1: Irregularities?
0: Yeah. Does that mean cheating?
1: On the driver's test? How do you cheat on a driver's test?
0: I don't know.
1: Oh. are we talking about the driving part or the theory part?
0: I guess the theory part.
1: Oh, okay, because that's mm-hmm. computer-based.
0: Yeah.
1: So they could have, like, cheat notes, I guess, written somewhere
0: Maybe.
1: Or something.
0: Somewhere, yeah. They say the letter warned them they must retake their written test within 30 days of receiving this letter or lose their license.
1: Okay, written test.
0: I'm thinking like 30 days for 11,000 people. Like, what are the chances that all 11,000 are going to be able to retake in 30 days versus like whoever else? Because you have your normal batch of people always.
1: Well, let's back it up a bit. You're
0: okay.
1: telling me there's 11,000 people that 11,000. Did a questionable theory test, a written test? Like, what's the problem here?
0: They're not saying.
1: Like, you're telling me 11,000 people cheated or 11,000, like, what?
0: Mm. I'll tell you what it says.
1: It?
0: The warning letter stated that the written driver's test results indicated noncompliance with the driving test criteria required by state law.
1: So wouldn't it tell them right then, you failed. You can take this test again in 1 week, schedule with your blah, blah, blah.
0: Yeah, so some are thinking, what, are you saying I cheated? So one guy says, I know I didn't cheat. Of course he says that, right? Who wouldn't, right?
1: Mm-hmm.
0: And I presume many of the other 11,000 residents who received the letter also didn't cheat.
1: That's pretty presumptuous, mm-hmm. isn't it?
0: Well, maybe. I don't know. Anyway, they're not saying too much else about it. They didn't accuse him of cheating directly, but it's like, well, they're kind of inferring it, aren't they? Unless something was goofy with the...
1: But were you videoing this and you saw me with, like, mm-hmm. here?
0: Like, I know.
1: You do the written test, you go to the place.
0: I remember way back, I don't know what grade it was, 5, 6, 7, there was some test that we did, like a math test.
1: Mm-hmm.
0: And some cheated. Oh. I think there were, because it was, I think the math book had the answers in the back or something.
1: Ah.
0: One of those
1: okay.
0: books?
1: Yes.
0: And there was a mistake. On one of the answers. And a couple of people had the exact same mistake.
1: Mm-hmm. Ooh, that was
0: And the teacher's like,
1: diabolical.
0: There's no way you could have got this answer by doing this. Like, that, you cheated. Like, it was
1: the only. Yeah.
0: Mm-hmm. Yeah.
1: So, did you have that answer?
0: No.
1: Okay.
0: Thank goodness.
1: I just had to ask. You know,
0: thank goodness.
1: It was long enough.
0: Don't worry. All my wrong answers were.
1: Wrong.
0: Right from the heart, yes. I was horrible at math. I just couldn't. I don't remember my mom trying to drill these numbers into me, you know, 7 times 8.
1: See, and
0: so 56
1: I was, I was decently good
0: yeah.
1: until grade 10, mm. and then everything came off the rails. I mean, I passed, Mr. Maychak. I'm so sorry.
0: Mm.
1: He helped.
0: There are some super teachers out there that just, you know, they could see that you were trying.
1: Yes, you know, it's formulas, not like, the algebra, the calculus.
0: The heck is that? I'm just talking about 2 + 2.
1: Yeah.
0: Well, now isn't there the new math where it's like, five. It's close to five, or something, isn't there?
1: I don't think that's what the new
0: math is. Well, I thought there was some kind of new math
1: there. There is what they call new math. It's like a new way to come to the same result, but it's still the correct answer.
0: I've seen some neat stuff online where they, you know, some interesting ways to do it.
1: Drop down a one and add three, and boom, there's your answer. And it's like, what? Mm-hmm.
0: And that works with every formula.
1: Yes.
0: It's like, why didn't they teach us that before?
1: That's why it's called new math.
0: Mm-hmm. There's the yellow heat warning in effect for Verdon and Oak Lake, with daytime humidex values in the 36 to 38 range expected for today, combined with lows in the upper teens overnight. Expect humidex values above 36 to continue for the remainder of the week. The forecast for Swan River Dauphin today, there's a chance of showers in the morning into the afternoon with the risk of a thunderstorm. Hazy in the afternoon, high of 28, humidex 36, a UVNX of 7 or high. Partly cloudy overnight with a 60% chance of showers and a risk of a thunderstorm. Hazy as well, and a low of 17. Tomorrow, sunny in the morning, then a mix of sun and cloud with a chance of showers and a risk of a thunderstorm in the afternoon. High of 30, humidex 37, a UVNX of 8 or very high. Clear overnight and low of 17. Wednesday, mix of sun and cloud, high of 32, low of 18. Thursday, high of 27, low of 15. And Friday, a high of 27. For Nipo Mendoza, mix of sun and cloud today. There's a chance of showers and a risk of a thunderstorm this afternoon. Hazy in the afternoon, high of 28, humidex 36, a UVNX of 7 or high. Partly cloudy overnight, chance of showers and a risk of a thunderstorm in the afternoon. Hazy as well, clearing overnight and a low of 17. Tomorrow, mix of sun and cloud, chance of showers in the morning with a risk of a thunderstorm as well. Then becoming sunny in the afternoon. High of 30, humidex 37, a UVNX of 8 or very high. Clear overnight and a low of 17. Wednesday, mix of sun and cloud, high of 32, low of 18. Thursday, high of 27, low of 15. And Friday, a high of 27. For Verdon Oak Lake, mix of sun and cloud today. Hazy, high of 30, humidex 38, a UVNX of 9 or very high. Partly cloudy overnight, hazy in the evening, and a low of 17. More mix of sun and cloud with a chance of showers in the morning and a risk of a thunderstorm. Then becoming sunny in the afternoon. Hazy in the afternoon as well. High of 32, humidex 41, a UVNX of 8 or very high. Clear overnight and a low of 17. Wednesday, high of 32, low of 18. Thursday, high of 27, low of 15. And Friday, a high of 27. For Gimli Arberg, mix of sun and cloud today. There's a chance of showers in the afternoon and a risk of a thunderstorm. Hazy as well. High of 29, humidex 38, a UVNX of 9 or very high. Partly cloudy overnight with a chance of showers this evening and a risk of a thunderstorm. Hazy in the evening, clearing overnight, and a low of 16. Tomorrow, sunny in the morning, mix of sun and cloud with a chance of showers in the afternoon and a risk of a thunderstorm. High of 32, humidex 40, a UV index of 8 or very high. Cloudy overnight with a chance of showers and a low of 18. Wednesday, sunny, high of 33, low of 20. Thursday, high of 29, low of 17. And Friday, a high of 27. And for Esther Hazy, sunny today, mix of sun and cloud in the afternoon. Hazy in the afternoon as well. High of 28, humidex 35, a UVNX of 7 or high. Partly cloudy overnight with a chance of showers and risk of a thunderstorm. Hazy in the evening and a low of 16. Tomorrow clearing in the morning, hazy in the afternoon. High of 29, humidex 36, a UVNX of 8 or very high. Cloudy overnight with a 60% chance of showers and a low of 16. Wednesday clearing, high of 32, low of 14. Thursday high of 27, low of 13. And Friday, a high of 26. Taking a look at temperatures in our listening area, Esther Hazy, you're the hot spot in the listening area. 20 degrees, Verdon Oak Lake's at 18, Gimli Arberg, Nipaw Minnedosa, and Swan River all tied at 19 degrees.

0: 20 minutes to the top of the hour with Mark and Ainsley and Post Malone.
1: Ooh.
0: We know that rapper slash artist. He was playing at Commonwealth Stadium in Edmonton on Saturday night for his big-ass stadium tour with Jelly Roll.
1: Big what?
0: You heard me.
1: Okay.
0: thousands of fans were left fleeing. Fleeing.
1: Fleeing?
0: I will show you... I'll show you a video, some videos that I found on
1: Facebook. I'll have to take a look at that and see how I'm fleeing.
0: So,
1: Post Malone was so horrible
0: that
1: they fled. How's that for get ticket sales?
0: Here's a few to look at. Click on it. You'll see them. Yeah, you'll see them moving. So, Post Malone starts, and he's
1: smoking. Is there a fire?
0: Storming.
1: Oh.
0: It is storming, but why it looks like smoke is because the rain is going sideways. Yeah, it's an open air. And so he starts, I saw video footage of him. He's going, so they're telling me that there's lightning. And as he says lightning, somebody at the back was videoing and there's lightning like right above his head.
1: What I find interesting about this, whoever is videotaping this, I've tried to use my camera to take a picture of a storm like that. And it always, you don't see the, like, this must be really bad because I find somehow the camera can
0: not
1: see
0: pick
1: through
0: up
1: it.
0: The water?
1: Yeah.
0: Right.
1: It's
0: I've noticed that too.
1: You know, you could almost.
0: Like, are you crazy? It's not that bad.
1: No.
0: It's like, yeah, it is.
1: It is. I can't see where I'm going.
0: See the water.
1: Well, we can see fine with the picture. It's like, well, I.
0: So this was such a downpour. So they evacuated, or they told everybody to take shelter. So everybody went to, what is it called, the concourse or something?
1: Anyway,
0: under the stands.
1: I wasn't there. I don't know.
0: Everybody's packing in. One of the people that were there said, once the panic stopped of, you're soaked. Like, you're not getting out of the water. Just get to safety now. Because at first everybody was pushing and trying to, you know, and it was like, now you're just soaked. People were walking out of the stadium into what they're describing as a foot of water across the parking lot. Like, soaked. What I'm surprised at, like, if it was lightning when he was announcing that he said, they're kicking me out of the, kicking me off the stage. And then there was stage damage on top of it that was reported from the storm. But I thought, did somebody wait too long? Like, you've got a stadium of thousands of people.
1: Yes.
0: And clearly the storm is approaching. Mm-hmm. Like, it went right over the stadium. So I feel like, not that it's a blame game, but if I...
1: Well, I think we should put some blame on
0: somebody. Well, if there's thousands of people and they all need to take cover, it just feels like we didn't really give them the time that we would have necessarily needed. And of course, who makes that call? We've got thousands of people there to see an artist who now have to have their tickets refunded. So you're trying to put that off. What if you told them all to take shelter and nothing happened? Also not good.
1: I know.
0: You know, of course we want to err on the side of safety. I'm not suggesting otherwise. But I'm just saying, as a real person, and you have to make that decision, that would be a tough one.
1: It would be.
0: But apparently there was a couple fights that were people pushing and whatever else, but didn't sound like anybody was seriously injured. And poor old Post there said he would refund. And.
1: Do you know any of the Post Malone songs? Is there something that we have that you might know that offhand? Like, sometimes it's like we know the song, we've heard it, but you don't know who sings it or something.
0: Yeah,
1: or, do you recognize these? Or?
0: No. I don't. Do you?
1: Not really.
0: I think you could just pick one then.
1: I'm going to just pick one.
0: Okay.
1: This is a Post Malone song. How's that? Featuring Morgan Wallen. And... Anyway, glad everybody's okay there.
0: Yes.
1: Soaking wet.
0: Unfortunate about the concert.
1: Yeah. Did you say somebody got struck by lightning?
0: No, there was lightning.
1: Oh.
0: And that's how rumors start.
1: Mm-hmm.

0: About 14 minutes to the top of the hour on CJ Radio. That's Ainsley.
1: Good morning.
0: Hi, Mark. You can probably figure out which is who. I was at the post office the other day, and I said hi to somebody. I recognize the face, but I don't know the name of the person. And guy takes a double take. I'm thinking, uh-oh, what happened?
1: Mm-hmm.
0: Comes back, he says, you guys are amazing in the morning.
1: Oh!
0: I thought, okay, how much do you want?
1: Yeah.
0: I guess somebody enjoying the show, so I said, you know, sometimes we're just idiots or whatever, at least me. He's like, oh, no, he enjoys the humor and makes his day get going.
1: Can I share a story about
0: sure?
1: something that happened at the post office to me on Friday?
0: Sure.
1: You just reminded me of it. So after the show, I went to the post office. And that's how the whole thing started. So anyway, I had a parcel. Ding, ding, ding. So I go to get in line, right? And there's one gentleman standing in the post office. I do not know him.
0: Mm-hmm.
1: And there's nobody behind the counter. And as I walk through the door, he goes, ping, politely with the bell.
0: Yeah.
1: There's one of those little bells.
0: Mm-hmm.
1: So I did what I do. So I know the girls, the folks that work there well.
0: Did you yell at them? Come on, Aaron!
1: No, I sidled up beside him, and I went, ding, ding, ding, ding, ding, ding, ding, ding. And then I quickly silenced the bell, and I backed up to the windows. And he turns his head and starts backing away from the counter. And he's like, well, you got to go next then. And I am laughing.
0: Funny.
1: Yeah. So then what's her name comes from behind the...
0: it's like it's him.
1: He right away outed me. That was her. I said, then I'm laughing.
0: Well, he's worried he's not going to get his mail or something.
1: Oh, yeah. Or somebody's going to... Yeah.
0: Yeah, we said there was a parcel. I can't find it.
1: Anyway, it was train.
0: You didn't tell them.
1: Derailed.
0: They didn't say, "Oh, that's a goofy person from the radio station."
1: No,
0: no.
1: Everybody had a little chuckle, but it was just funny. Anyway,
0: Did you forget in that role you're also a counselor on a swatter?
1: But with a good sense of humor.
0: Oh, definitely.
1: Mm-hmm,
0: I'm sure you're just a riot there at those meetings. Let's take a look here at a survey. I guess some people are so appreciative of ChatGPT's help that sometimes they'll shower it, I guess, with thank yous.
1: ChatGPT?
0: Yeah.
1: Okay.
0: They say others are so...
1: Personifying ChatGPT?
0: I guess so. They say some are so impressed, they'll even ask it out for drinks. Well, how do you do that?
1: Wow, you just ask, I guess.
0: Mm-hmm. In a new survey, they say 11% of these folks... admitted to even having a flirty or romantic conversation with AI chatbot.
1: Okay, so you had talked about this at 6.
0: Mm-hmm. They're
1: all
0: saying,
1: right.
0: So like ChatGPT, what's Claude or Gemini?
1: Other AI things.
0: They say 12% claimed they even had a conversation with one of them that actually got them excited. And we're talking in like an exciting way.
1: Oh my goodness.
0: Mm-hmm.
1: Okay.
0: So... does that show you that the way to a person's heart is just through their desperate need for a right answer, or what?
1: Oh, well, or maybe their desperate need for attention?
0: Oh, maybe.
1: And actually somebody or something to listen to them?
0: They're saying here, how many of us had our first kiss with the magic eight ball?
1: Oh.
0: I don't know. Was it one of those kind of dares or something?
1: Mine was in the stairwell at church with Michael Green. He had braces.
0: At church yet? Mom's listening.
1: It was. Yeah.
0: Wow. Mom didn't know that, did she?
1: I don't think so.
0: No, she does now.
1: Yeah.
0: No, she's listening. They say this is a common thing amongst younger adults than older folks. Well, no kidding.
1: Hmm.
0: You're probably in the older folk kind of thing now, too.
1: Oh.
0: Well, okay, admit it. Okay, what?
1: I'm creeping. Have you...
0: No, I'm just saying, just for... You know, I'm thinking this is more like a 20s thing, isn't it? Than,
1: yes,
0: than
1: and I would be in the
0: 29-ish kind of thing that Ainsley is.
1: Mm, oh, yes.
0: Yeah. They say, in fact, 27% of Gen Zers say they've had naughty conversations with AI chatbot. Yeah, I bet.
1: Wouldn't that be bizarre if somebody was, they had their laptop open at home and they asked the chatbot, like, hey, do you want to go have a drink and just talk about whatever? Sure, like, bring me along. So they bring their laptop, set that up at the table. What would you think if you walked in somewhere and somebody's having a drink with their laptop there, talking
0: and you
1: to
0: find
1: a chatbot?
0: Out, well, I would
1: that
0: know.
1: That is a whole other world, isn't it?
0: I might think it's just like a Zoom thing or a FaceTime thing. But...
1: yeah.
0: Till you look at it and it's like, well, where's the picture?
1: Well, there could be. Though there could be a little robot person on there.
0: Really?
1: That looked like a person. Well,
0: what kind of person?
1: Well, whatever, I guess you asked it to look like. I don't know. I've never had a conversation with
0: I don't know how to do that either. Not yet. Do we just have to ask?
1: It is sparking my interest, though. I'm curious.
0: They're saying, you know, we're laughing at this, but chatbots are no longer just shopping assistants. I don't really know what they are.
1: No, well.
0: I'm not, I don't know.
1: Well, they're not taking over yet, but.
0: Well, they seem to almost be.
1: Folks are starting to connect the dots.
0: Yes, people are starting to want to take them for a drink. Or tell them they love them. Whatever else is going on
1: there. And how weird to walk in on your partner or your spouse and they're going, you know, making comments that are inappropriate to a chatbot.
0: Is that
1: weird.
0: Like the Sharks or something out on Friends?
1: Sharks.
0: Sharks. It's just a

0: That was Dean Brody with Mark and Ainsley on this Monday morning. So I did an interesting little test.
1: Oh, yes.
0: With my meal on Saturday night.
1: With your meal?
0: With my dinner. Mm-hmm.
1: Some of the air fryer?
0: I had a hankering. It wasn't the air fryer. It was with the barbecue, actually. Mm. I made my barbecue into a smoker. And now I had heard of this tip before, but never really had the brain space or desire to go down the rabbit trail. And I'm not even sure exactly, because I can do a pretty mean barbecue rib. I'll just say that. I do.
1: What?
0: It's pretty good. Mm-hmm. But I've done them on the smoker. I've done them on the barbecue. I've done them in the oven. And I've learned the different tips and tricks. But this was new to change my barbecue into a smoker. And it cost me, like, I don't know, less than $10. Mm. So I go start Googling, because I had this hankering for ribs. I thought, I want corn on the cob, I want some ribs, I want some potatoes. That was the mission. So I had everything, and I thought, oh, I'll look for something new to try. So I found this channel or whatever, and it was easy and doable. So here's the Coles notes.
1: Okay.
0: I had a little, you know, the little takeout containers where if you have leftovers, they're aluminum, they're metal, and you can put a little flap lid and you squish it down. So I had one of those little ones. It'd be for like a mini meatloaf. Mm-hmm. So he said, you go get some wood chips and you get a flavor of wood chips and then you do some things. I'm thinking, okay, well, I'll stop by the hardware store because a local one, I know they sell smokers. Likely that they would have wood chips. Now, I didn't want to get a 50-gallon bag of wood chips. Mm-hmm. I just needed 2 cups.
1: Couldn't you just use some of the wood chips from your tree?
0: Well, you probably could.
1: Yeah, and just soak them in something? Same
0: effect.
1: Minutes? Oh, okay.
0: So I went down the aisle, and sure enough, there's this little package, like what you'd get, like a little bag of sugar maybe, of wood chips.
1: Wow.
0: Exactly what I needed for $6.
1: Okay, that's reasonable.
0: Yeah, totally. It was like, okay, this is something I can do, because I wasn't going to spend, you know, $100 on this trial. Mm-hmm. I'm a little thrifty. So $6 bag of hickory chips and soaked the chips. And then for about half an hour, maybe an hour, because I think I got sidetracked. Mm-hmm. It happens. So then I took the chips out, put them in this metal, that little meatloaf pan, cover it with tinfoil, and then I just put a few slits. You put the barbecue on 250, put that thing on one side. I thought I was going to have to put it under the grates or something, because a smoker, the smoke billows up. Yeah. No. You just put it on the side, and the smoke starts smoking. These chips start smoking, and it leaks smoke out the little things. I know. So then you do, there's a 3-2-1 method. I won't get into that, but this is a 2-2-1. Anyway, the Coles notes, for anybody still paying attention, you do your seasonings, put the ribs on the grill with this, and it's 2 hours with these, the smoker smoking. Now, caveat here is a little training op. I got excited when the smoke started coming out of my little metal tin thing. So I made the slits bigger to get more smoke.
1: Mm.
0: Elbato.
1: Not a good idea.
0: Well, I cooled it off because the lid was helping keep them nice and hot. So don't get over anxious and make more slits. But anyway, didn't it work like a darn? So I did 2 hours, like an hour basically on each side of these raw ribs seasoned with this smoke happening. Then I put it in the tin foil with a little bit of liquid. You do your research. 2 more hours in the tin foil, still on 250. And then flipped it out of that.
1: I'd be worried I don't have enough propane.
0: Well, because it's such a low heat.
1: Oh, okay, yeah.
0: That it worked like a darn. I was so excited about that little trial. Never knew I could do it. Now I still have a whole bag of those. Like, I only used a couple cups of those wood chips.
1: Yeah.
0: So there you have it.
1: Well,
0: if you have a barbecue and you'd like to try smoking, you can do it pretty cheaply. Do a little test for yourself.
1: Yeah.
0: Try it with other things, too.
1: News is next.

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1: From the national newsroom of CJ Radio, I'm Aiden Sparks. Canadians spent $3.3 billion less on travel to the United States in 2025 compared with the year before, according to Statistics Canada. Total spending on U.S. visits fell to $18.1 billion, driven mainly by a $2.2 billion drop in leisure travel spending. Canadians also made 7.4 million fewer trips across the border, including 3.2 million fewer leisure visits. Statistics Canada says that decline was almost offset by increases in domestic and overseas travel, with overseas leisure spending rising to $22.8 billion. Manitobans are being invited to a virtual town hall this Thursday for an update on Dauphin Regional Health Center, which remains closed after severe flooding damaged the hospital's basement and HVAC system. Prairie Mountain Health says the meeting will run from 6:30 to 7:30 p.m., with officials from the province, the health authority, and Shared Health answering questions about restoring services. The hospital was evacuated on Canada Day after heavy rainfall caused the Vermilion River to spill over. Officials have said the hospital may not reopen for 9 to 12 months. Nearly 250 people have moved out of Winnipeg encampments under Manitoba's Your Way Home strategy. Housing Minister Bernadette Smith says 249 people have been housed since the program launched in early 2025, with 211 still in housing. The province's goal is to move 350 people from camps into housing by October 2027. Smith says the province is on track, but the biggest obstacle is a lack of supportive housing, with more than 100 people still waiting for units. Community newspaper owners say a new Canada Post partnership is putting local papers at risk. Canada Post recently expanded Radar, a flyer delivery venture with Transcontinental, to all 10 provinces. News Media Canada says community newspapers have traditionally relied on flyer bundles to fund free local publications, but are now losing advertisers to the Crown Corporation-backed service. The group points to Winnipeg's Community Review, which was expected to close Friday, ending delivery to 200,000 households and affecting more than 800 part-time workers. That's a look at news. Weather is next.
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3: There's the yellow heat warning in effect for Verdun and Oak Lake, with daytime humidex values in the 36 to 38 range expected for today, combined with lows in the upper teens overnight. Expect humidex values above 36 to continue for the remainder of the week. The forecast for Swan River Dauphin today, there's a chance of showers in the morning into the afternoon with a risk of a thunderstorm. Hazy in the afternoon, high of 28, humidex 36, a UV index of 7 or high. Partly cloudy overnight with a 60% chance of showers and a risk of a thunderstorm. Hazy as well, and a low of 17. Tomorrow, sunny in the morning, then a mix of sun and cloud with a chance of showers and a risk of a thunderstorm in the afternoon. High of 30, humidex 37, a UV index of 8 or very high. Clear overnight and a low of 17. Wednesday, mix of sun and cloud, high of 32, low of 18. Thursday, high of 27, low of 15. And Friday, a high of 27. For Nipo Mendoza, mix of sun and cloud today. There's a chance of showers and a risk of a thunderstorm this afternoon. Hazy in the afternoon, high of 28, humidex 36, a UV index of 7 or high. Partly cloudy overnight, chance of showers and a risk of a thunderstorm in the afternoon. Hazy as well, clearing overnight and a low of 17. Tomorrow, mix of sun and cloud, chance of showers in the morning with a risk of a thunderstorm as well. Then becoming sunny in the afternoon, high of 30, humidex 37, a UV index of 8 or very high. Clear overnight and a low of 17. Wednesday, mix of sun and cloud, high of 32, low of 18. Thursday, high of 27, low of 15. And Friday, a high of 27. For Verdun Oak Lake, mix of sun and cloud today. Hazy, high of 30, humidex 38, a UV index of 9 or very high. Partly cloudy overnight, hazy in the evening, and a low of 17. Tomorrow, mix of sun and cloud with a chance of showers in the morning and a risk of a thunderstorm. Then becoming sunny in the afternoon. Hazy in the afternoon as well. High of 32, humidex 41, a UV index of 8 or very high. Clear overnight and a low of 17. Wednesday, high of 32, low of 18. Thursday, high of 27, low of 15. and Friday, a high of 27. For Gimli Arberg, mix of sun and cloud today. There's a chance of showers in the afternoon and a risk of a thunderstorm. Hazy as well. High of 29, humidex 38, a UV index of 9 or very high. Partly cloudy overnight with a chance of showers this evening and a risk of a thunderstorm. Hazy in the evening, clearing overnight, and a low of 16. Tomorrow, sunny in the morning, mix of sun and cloud with a chance of showers in the afternoon and a risk of a thunderstorm. High of 32, humidex 40, a UV index of 8 or very high. Cloudy overnight with a chance of showers and a low of 18. Wednesday, sunny, high of 33, low of 20. Thursday, high of 29, low of 17. And Friday, a high of 27. And for Esther Hazy, sunny today. Mix of sun and cloud in the afternoon. Hazy in the afternoon as well. High of 28, humidex 35, a UV index of 7 or high. Partly cloudy overnight with a chance of showers and risk of a thunderstorm. Hazy in the evening and a low of 16. Tomorrow clearing in the morning, hazy in the afternoon. High of 29, humidex 36, a UV index of 8 or very high. Cloudy overnight with a 60% chance of showers and low of 16. Wednesday clearing, high of 32, low of 14. Thursday high of 27, low of 13. And Friday, a high of 26. Taking a look at temperatures in the listening area, Esther Hazy, Verdon, and Oak Lake, you guys are tied at 20 degrees. Gimli Arberg, Nipa Minidosa, you're tied at 21. Looks like Swan River sitting at 19 degrees.
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0: But 9 minutes after eight, after seven in Saskatchewan, what was the most disgusting thing you saw on the weekend?
1: The most disgusting thing.
0: Mm-hmm.
1: I know the most disgusting thing I heard about.
0: Oh, can you share or no?
1: I left my back door open a crack because it was really hot out.
0: Oh, yeah.
1: With a shoe propping it open. Mm. But there's a screen.
0: Yep.
1: And my daughter informed me after I'd already taken the garbage out that she had put a mouse in the kitchen garbage because the cat had brought a little mouse in.
0: Aww.
1: And she heard it yowling.
0: Mm-hmm.
1: And so that was a conversation.
0: Mm.
1: There's a gross thing.
0: Oh. A buddy of mine, quite a few years ago, they had one of these doors that could prop open a little bit too.
1: Mm-hmm.
0: It just props open enough and it's kind of locked open.
1: Mm-hmm.
0: And he heard some noise in the kitchen one day at night and he came in there and there was somebody in his kitchen.
1: Oh my gosh. Mm-hmm. Okay.
0: But that wasn't disgusting. It was just scary.
1: Right.
0: Back to this though. Could it be the new original six-part series on Instagram showing a woman on a Carnival cruise scratching her nasty foot fungus?
1: What?
0: With a fork?
1: Yeah. What?
0: I'm trying to think. Six-part series. What are they doing? Just little dibbits and jabbits? And they say the series has attracted more than 28 million views. And forced Carnival to respond because it was on a Carnival cruise.
1: Oh, my gosh.
0: This is what they say. This is according to Carnival. We confirm that forks are intended for food, not for foot care. Once we became aware of the situation, our team quickly addressed it with the guest and removed the utensil from service.
1: Oh, that's good. Did we also give some care to the person, I'm sure, their foot situation?
0: Yeah, I could just see if you sat down for a second at the table, grabbed a fork, started scratching, then put the fork back in, then continued on your merry way.
1: Oh, that is just...
0: Makes you want to go on a cruise, doesn't it?
1: Dr. Pimple Popper material, right? Mm. How people are attracted to watching
0: that.
1: Dr.
0: Pimple's right here.
1: You got a little one.
0: I got a little one on my nose. It's been bothering me. It's like, I'm not a pimple popper.
1: Darndest things.
0: Darn, yeah. It's like I'm 13 again or something. You figure...
1: A little youth for you.
0: Yeah, yeah. Does that mean I'm going back through puberty or something?
1: I don't think so.
0: No. Anyway, I guess, although, you know, all of us are gasping and laughing, Carnival Cruise, you know, it's kind of taking this pretty seriously with the cleanliness and hygiene. That's not a joke to them, right?
1: Right.
0: And they don't want people thinking that's what's happening with their utensils before you end up eating.
1: Well, okay, yes. No, you wouldn't want that.
0: Mm-hmm.
1: But what people do with their fork while they're eating is not in control of the cruise line.
0: That's so true.
1: Like, I could be sitting there eating with my fork normally and have strep throat.
0: Oh, that's true. No, I thought you were going to say, and you got an itch on your back, so you take the fork and just kind of try and hit your whatever's on your back.
1: Get that knot out of my hair quick.

0: 16 minutes after 8, after 7 in Saskatchewan. Story out of BC / the US, right on the Washington-BC border there.
1: Okay, yeah.
0: Thursday, I'm not sure if you heard about the Kenmore Air plane crash. Pretty big deal. Here's a still frame of it. Some boaters got actual footage of the plane crashing. Bystanders helped rescue passengers from this plane that crashed. So here's the story. A seaplane crashed and then caught fire while after, I guess, folks were removed from the plane or left the plane, from what I understand. It made an emergency landing on the shoreline of Tsuchiya, S-U-C-I-A, Island, near the B.C.-Washington border. This was Thursday evening, drawing emergency teams from both countries. By the time first responders arrived, several recreational boaters, that was one of them, got video footage of the plane, actually the full-on crash.
1: Yeah.
0: A few recreational boaters who saw the plane go down, they went and rescued the plane's pilot, and they had 10 passengers aboard, saved the 10 from the wreckage. And the responders said, quote, "Before we got to the scene, they got all the patients on their boats. They tied 3 boats together. They had blankets and used first aid to bandage people's head injuries," they said. All were taken to hospital, airlifted, and by boat to emergency, to the hospital, sorry. He added, 2 of the boaters were off-duty medic and trauma nurse.
1: Mm.

0: It was a DHC-3 Otter. I don't know. It looks like, wow.
1: It's decent-sized planes.
0: Yes.
1: Planes go. It's not like mm-hmm. a prop plane or something.
0: No, it's a jet plane, but...
1: Mm-hmm. So they're grateful everyone aboard has been accounted for. Immediate focus is ensuring the passengers and pilot receive care and support they need.
0: Yeah.
1: The company canceled all scheduled flights for Friday and would not speculate on the cause of the incident. So, of course, they're doing an investigation to get down to the bottom of it. But so a bad situation turned all right from the sounds of it. Nobody died, so that's good. Hopefully everybody's injuries, they can be recovered from.
0: Whereas, you know, usually you think, oh, it's a plane. It's like, what are the chances of surviving that versus like a car accident?
1: And a plane that ends up exploding. Like, or I shouldn't say exploding, but starting on fire.
0: Yeah.
1: Like it was ablaze there. So, yeah, that just...
0: Very strange.
1: Doesn't sound like it usually turns out well.
0: Yeah. Well, anyway, they'll look into it and hopefully won't have an accident lace again.
1: Mm-hmm.
0: You hope.

0: thought this is a little bit of a strange story. Get people talking today around the water cooler, mm-hmm. or maybe at coffee. Mm-hmm. I don't know how well you slept last night. Was it with maybe your partner giving you a hard time or something?
1: Oh, Millie never gives me a hard time. She snuggles right in.
0: Yeah. Talking about Millie, if you don't know who Millie is, the question was asked, who do you sleep with? Poll says that, do you have any pets sleeping with you in bed? And how many if you do?
1: Okay.
0: So the question was, how many additional people typically sleep in your bed with you?
1: People or pets?
0: Well, first it said people. So okay. 51% said no people, just themselves. Just the way God intended it.
1: I know some folks that have the odd child or two crawling into bed with mm-hmm. them.
0: I remember a buddy of mine, they were newlyweds, and we were already married for a long time, and it's like, you know, I'm bragging about my own room now, or whatever, and I can sleep good. And they're just both like, what? You know?
1: Aww.
0: Yeah, I'm thinking, oh.
1: You'll get there.
0: Yes, I'm thinking, yeah. 42% said one other person, either partner or child, as Ainsley had mentioned. Mm-hmm. 4% said two other people. It's probably a partner and a child.
1: Or so
0: unless
1: you're thinking.
0: More children.
1: Or other two adults.
0: That's just the humans. Do you recall hearing the stories like from way, way, way back where like, you know, there was 16 people in the family and...
1: just one huge bed?
0: Well, or something like that. Or like four or five or six of them had to share a bed, a big bed or something.
1: Head to toe.
0: Yeah. Hmm. I don't know if those stories were true. Who knows? Also want to ask, how many pets typically sleep in the same bed with you? 67% said no pets.
1: Oh.
0: Which they claim here is the correct answer.
1: Well, you're not supposed to. We can get stuff from our pets.
0: Like what? A good sleep? Oh. Nice back rub or something?
1: I don't know. They carry bugs and got stuff. I don't know.
0: Like, what are we sleeping with? A billy goat or something like that? Or sleeping with a puppy?
1: That was a funny choice you know? Of animal.
0: Well, I'm just thinking, well, you're talking about getting kind of diseases or something,
1: well,
0: right?
1: Yeah, I'm just thinking, what? Cats, I think, are not supposed to sleep with.
0: Oh, well, I'm not sleeping with a cat.
1: No.
0: She's a little dog. Hyperallergenic, whatever. That's right. Cat wouldn't want to sleep with you anyway, would they? 20% of people said they usually sleep with one pet in their bed. 7% said two pets. Mm. 2% said three pets. And 1% said four or more pets.
1: Wow.
0: Okay, that might be getting a little much.
1: Well, you need room for you.
0: Mm-hmm.
1: How big is this bed? Well how big are the pets, I guess?
0: Well, that's usually the problem, though. I've had it where it's like I'm just about falling off the bed because mm-hmm. she's right against me. I'm talking to my little dog.
1: It's a little five-pounder.
0: Yes, and it's a big bed. It's like, what the heck? Who's the boss here?
1: But you don't want to disturb them.
0: No, I know. Isn't that weird?
1: So there you are, clinging to a scrap of
0: sheet. Yet if it was your spouse or something, you'd be nudging them as get
1: elbow,
0: over on your
1: elbow.
0: Side. Yeah, that's right. Give me some more covers. Just saying.
1: That's
0: you know,
1: true.
0: If that's what was going on.
1: It's true.
0: Just hypothetical. Anyway, we've got weather coming up after this. Four pets. Wow, 1% of us. Well, of us is.
1: Mm-hmm.

There's the yellow heat warning in effect for Vernon and Oak Lake, with daytime humidex values in the 36 to 38 range expected for today, combined with lows in the upper teens overnight. Expect humidex values above 36 to continue for the remainder of the week. The forecast for Swan River Dauphin today, there's a chance of showers in the morning into the afternoon with the risk of a thunderstorm. Hazy in the afternoon, high of 28, humidex 36, a UV index of 7 or high. Partly cloudy overnight with a 60% chance of showers and a risk of a thunderstorm. Hazy as well, and a low of 17. Tomorrow, sunny in the morning, then a mix of sun and cloud with a chance of showers and a risk of a thunderstorm in the afternoon. High of 30, humidex 37, a UV index of 8 or very high. Clear overnight and a low of 17. Wednesday, mix of sun and cloud, high of 32, low of 18. Thursday, high of 27, low of 15. And Friday, a high of 27. For Nipo Mendoza, mix of sun and cloud today. There's a chance of showers and a risk of a thunderstorm this afternoon. Hazy in the afternoon, high of 28, humidex 36, a UV index of 7 or high. Partly cloudy overnight, chance of showers and a risk of a thunderstorm in the afternoon. Hazy as well, clearing overnight and a low of 17. Tomorrow, mix of sun and cloud, chance of showers in the morning with a risk of a thunderstorm as well. Then becoming sunny in the afternoon, high of 30, humidex 37, a UV index of 8 or very high. Clear overnight and a low of 17. Wednesday, mix of sun and cloud, high of 32, low of 18. Thursday, high of 27, low of 15. And Friday, a high of 27. For Vernon Oak Lake, mix of sun and cloud today, hazy, high of 30, humidex 38, a UV index of 9 or very high. Partly cloudy overnight, hazy in the evening, and a low of 17. Tomorrow, mix of sun and cloud with a chance of showers in the morning and a risk of a thunderstorm. Then becoming sunny in the afternoon, hazy in the afternoon as well, high of 32, humidex 41, a UV index of 8 or very high. Clear overnight and a low of 17. Wednesday, high of 32, low of 18. Thursday, high of 27, low of 15. And Friday, a high of 27. For Gimli Arberg, mix of sun and cloud today. There's a chance of showers in the afternoon and a risk of a thunderstorm. Hazy as well. High of 29, humidex 38, a UV index of 9 or very high. Partly cloudy overnight with a chance of showers this evening and a risk of a thunderstorm. Hazy in the evening, clearing overnight, and a low of 16. Tomorrow, sunny in the morning, mix of sun and cloud with a chance of showers in the afternoon and a risk of a thunderstorm. High of 32, humidex 40, a UV index of 8 or very high. Cloudy overnight with a chance of showers and a low of 18. Wednesday, sunny, high of 33, low of 20. Thursday, high of 29, low of 17. And Friday, a high of 27. And for Esther Hazy, sunny today. Mix of sun and cloud in the afternoon. Hazy in the afternoon as well. High of 28, humidex 35, a UV index of 7 or high. Partly cloudy overnight with a chance of showers and risk of a thunderstorm. Hazy in the evening and a low of 16. Tomorrow, clearing in the morning, hazy in the afternoon. High of 29, humidex 36, a UV index of 8 or very high. Cloudy overnight with a 60% chance of showers and low of 16. Wednesday, clearing, high of 32, low of 14. Thursday, high of 27, low of 13. And Friday, a high of 26. Let's take a look at temperatures in the listening area. At the moment, you've got Esther Hazy and Vernon Oak Lake. You're tied at 20 degrees. Gimli Arberg and Nipaw Minnedosa, you're the hot spots in the listening area. You're tied at 21. And Swan River, kind of behind, a little colder, as if we're going to notice. It's only 19 degrees.

0: Morgan Wallen on this Monday morning with Mark and Ainsley. All right, puzzlers. I'm going to nerd out here for a second.
1: Okay.
0: I know I never do that.
1: Never.
0: Jigsaw enthusiasts were racing against the clock in Manitoba's first ever speed puzzling regionals.
1: Wow.
0: That's right. Anyone who likes that relaxing pastime of puzzling wants to kick it up a notch.
1: I know some are really good at it.
0: You're looking at one.
1: Really?
0: I'm a pretty good puzzler. I mean, yeah. I'm tooting my...
1: Do you do those 25 piece ones?
0: Like 1,000?
1: 25,000 piece?
0: No, just 1,000.
1: Oh.
0: Yeah.
1: Okay.
0: 1,500 piece.
1: Okay. Yeah. Yeah,
0: that's more my realm.
1: I'm really good at the 25 piece ones.
0: How good?
1: Really good. You'd be amazed.
0: Are those the ones with the little handle on the top of each piece?
1: No, I haven't seen one of those yet, but... Okay. I remember doing some puzzles with some nieces and nephews way back when they were really little.
0: And the really big pieces?
1: Yes.
0: That's fun.
1: Oh, it was.
0: Aw. So these folks, about 70, were in attendance at an event in Winnipeg, assembling 500-piece jigsaw puzzles. And so they had them all at tables, and they each were given their puzzle. And they said the goal of speed puzzling is pretty simple. The competitor who puts together a jigsaw puzzle the fastest wins.
1: Mm-hmm.
0: Now, there's an interesting dynamic when I pull out a puzzle at Christmas because I come from a long line of puzzlers.
1: Mm.
0: And my kids like to puzzle as well.
1: Mm-hmm.
0: So we usually get a Christmas puzzle, 1,000-piecer, something doable, but not like crazy. And it goes on the table and, you know, we all start kind of congregating till... We're not competing against each other, but we are trying to finish our sections. Like I can't really describe it, but there's this urgency to finish your area of the puzzle.
1: Oh.
0: It's not a competition, but there's this urgency.
1: Well,
0: I think anybody that puzzles knows what I'm talking about here.
1: Well, I'm just thinking, I don't know from experience, but if it's a big enough puzzle and it takes the whole kitchen table...
0: Mm-hmm.
1: I think I'd want to get my section done and get it off there so I can eat.
0: Oh, Mark.
1: No?
0: You use a board or some other thing where you put the puzzle on, because then you just take it off.
1: Do you ever...
0: You just move it.
1: Gloom after together and do that hodgepodge thing or whatever that modge stuff.
0: Funny you would mention that.
1: Funny.
0: Because I had a puzzle at Christmas that came with the stuff and all that, and I tried doing it. It didn't work. It didn't glue.
1: Really? Maybe it was old stuff.
0: I don't know. I'm not sure what the... problem was, but
1: did you have your receipt? I'd be going back. I went through this puzzle thing and then I couldn't glue it together.
0: Yeah.
1: I want a refund. No. You know me.
0: Yes.
1: Hand down.
0: Thrifty.
1: That's right. Mm. In fact, I want an extra one for the problems.
0: Rebecca Waddell, founder of the Manitoba Speed Puzzlers and events host, said the fastest participants can assemble 500-piece puzzles in 30 to 45 minutes on their own. Here's a picture of them all puzzling at their tables.
1: They look like they're puzzled.
0: Mm-hmm. The top people train doing several puzzles every day.
1: Mm.
0: And she says it really is a sport. If you see people walking out the room after, they'll be sweating and puzzle dust smeared all over their face. It's quite an exciting, intense event.
1: Don't these people have jobs? Come on. Puzzle dust and sweat.
0: I know. A Brandon resident, Kirsty Williams, she's who won the individual competition Saturday. She said she got into speed puzzling about 2.5 years ago, and her first competition was the World Speed Puzzling Championship held in Spain in 2024. Like, who knew? Which she attended for a laugh after figuring out she could put together a puzzle in 90 minutes or less. So she did the Nova Scotia puzzle, was the type of puzzle that everybody was assembling in this case. She did it in 41 minutes and 5 seconds.
1: Yeah, well, that's pretty good. I'm sure there's some good stuff for your brain doing that.
0: Oh, definitely.
1: Yeah
0: definitely. But that was a funny comment. You see people coming out all sweaty, covered in puzzle dust.
1: Of course, I had to look up the largest commercially available jigsaw puzzle in the world.
0: Oh.
1: It's called What a Wonderful World.
0: Mm-hmm.
1: 60,000 piece. It's a world map.
0: Does it say the dimensions that it ends
1: 8
0: up
1: feet
0: at?
1: By 29 feet.
0: Wow.
1: 8 feet tall but 29 feet long.
0: You'd have to have that. You'd have to have like a whole facility to put that in.
1: Yeah, they say it's 60 individually bagged 1,000-piece sections.
0: 60?
1: 60.
0: Wow.
1: What does it cost? That would be the next question. Well, they tell me the whole thing here. Blah, blah, blah,
0: that
1: blah.
0: That is a huge
1: price.
0: Puzzle. Yeah.
1: $749.99 U.S. dollars.
0: Huh. Oh, U.S. So $1,000 maybe?
1: Yeah.
0: Ish.
1: I'll pass. $1,000
0: Well, I would
1: bucks?
0: Pass because I don't have a place to put it.
1: Well, you
0: and
1: could do it.
0: And $1,000 But I'm sure you could get, if you had a team of people that wanted to get together to do it, you all threw, paid $100
1: I guess so.
0: Yeah, that's doable.
1: Mm-hmm. Yeah.
0: Listen to me. Puzzle math.
1: Puzzle math.
0: It's like plant math, but not.
1: Yeah. I wonder if there's anybody else here at the station that likes doing puzzles like that. I'm not suggesting that. I like to eat, so if we're going to do something, let's go eat. Well, I guess we eat and do a puzzle.
0: You betcha.
1: I won't get much of the puzzle done, but I'll get a lot of eating done.

0: About 13 minutes to the top of the hour on CJ Radio. Just had somebody mention they've got a lost cat here in Swan River. It's white with long hair, fairly small for her age, usually an indoor cat, so they're hoping they can find it soon. I'll leave the phone number here at the station just in case everybody knows where the station is, because you won't remember the number anyway. Mm-hmm. She does have a tattoo in her ear. Her name is Mittens. So.
1: And that was white, long hair?
0: Yes, a white-haired, white long-haired cat.
1: Okay.
0: So it's small for her age. Well, they don't say how old age she is, but no color. So. And black.
1: Oh, white and black.
0: White and black. There you go. Okay. Anyway, I'm going to give it to Marlon here, and if, he'll have the phone number, so if you find the little cat. So,
1: yeah, call CJ Radio or 83 North, and we'll hook you up with the number.
0: Mm-hmm. I'm just thinking, just because they won't remember the number if they, he starts spewing numbers out. But okay. Let's talk something, if it's going to be hot out, are you maybe at a pool?
1: Oh.
0: Either indoor or outdoor. Or maybe you're at the splash park in Benito.
1: With foam. Did you see the pictures and video of that?
0: I did. They were in Bill's Interesting Things, right?
1: Yes, on Facebook.
0: So if you're not from around Swan River or the Benito area there, take a look at Bill's Interesting Things and see. They've got a splash park that they started.
1: Mm-hmm. In Benito.
0: Yeah, it's amazing. This time, not only was it splashy, there was foam everywhere.
1: And not
0: not a little bit of foam.
1: Yes. I was picturing, I don't know what I was picturing, but not the blast of foam. Like
0: blast
1: the kids
0: of foam.
1: Were just living their best lives. You could tell through the video.
0: All you could see is foam.
1: Yeah.
0: Oh, it looks like a lot of fun. Hey, I'm sure they wouldn't say no to Uncle Mark.
1: I'm pretty sure.
0: Yeah. Back to this story, though. So you're in the pool. All day, maybe, lounging around, whatever it is. So you're in the pool for a while. You're out, maybe. You're back in.
1: Okay, and this is when it's really hot out, right?
0: Really
1: That's what
0: hot.
1: You said, when you're really, when it's really
0: just,
1: hot?
0: Just a pool. Just it really doesn't matter too much if it's hot or not. But what's your cue to get out of the pool?
1: Ah, when you start wrinkling?
0: Actually, that's number four.
1: Oh.
0: 8% say when your fingers get too wrinkly, they'll start getting out of the pool.
1: Okay.
0: I guess other things, too. Maybe you have a wrinkly old purse.
1: It's funny. I don't know what causes that wrinkling. I'm going to have to look that up.
0: Yeah.
1: Wrinkly Remember? Old purse.
0: Yeah. It was a thing on Corner Gas.
1: Oh.
0: Oscar came in the living room there naked or something like that. I don't know what he was doing. He didn't realize that Emma had a bunch of friends over. I don't know if they were a knitting club or something. So he got a bunch of old ladies, and he's standing there naked covering said thing there. And she says to him, like, what are you doing? And he says, I'm standing here naked.
1: Why are you asking?
0: And she said something, well, I didn't think you were just standing there holding a wrinkly old purse or something like that, or whatever it was.
1: Jeepers.
0: Yuck.
1: Yes.
0: Something like that. So back to this thing here. Number four was when your fingers get wrinkly, too wrinkly, or everything gets too wrinkly.
1: Okay.
0: Number one was when you get bored.
1: Oh.
0: This is a survey of almost 1,000 people.
1: Okay.
0: Number two, when you get tired, was 15%.
1: Okay. Let me guess three. Hungry?
0: Yes, 9%. When they get hungry. Number four was the wrinkly, and number five was?
1: Shrinkage?
0: No.
1: Oh.
0: Why, do you get shrinkage?
1: No, I don't. It was
0: just other.
1: Oh.
0: Yeah.
1: Other. Well, that's very indescript.
0: It is.
1: Undescript.
0: Mm-hmm. Some said when they get cold.
1: There's the shrinkage.
0: Yeah. Well, yeah.
1: When you can also get purple lips.
0: Oh, that's true, too.
1: Blue and purple. Mm-hmm.
0: When it starts to get dark.
1: Oh.
0: If you're outside, I guess.
1: Mm-hmm.
0: Which could be at the lake, too, I guess.
1: Sure.
0: A glaring omission is, and nobody seemed to say it, was when I have to pee.
1: Oh, that is a glaring omission.
0: Mm-hmm.
1: That never even crossed my mind.
0: But I thought
1: food
0: you said,
1: came into play. But
0: I thought you're always worried that what if just a little bit of pee came out while you're in the pool and
1: get the purple or the red
0: purple,
1: ring.
0: The red dye or whatever it is.
1: Yes, that was so scary.
0: No,
1: and the odd time some did leak out as a kid. Mm. And gosh, did I get away from that spot quickly?
0: Maybe they should add something to the water. So that if that happens, it's almost like those dye packs they put in for the cash. If you steal cash, but it would be like that for like a little bit of pee. So then. You just stain and it stays there for days.
1: Yeah, that would be so embarrassing.
0: You're going to get it on your hands and legs and stuff like that, too, because, I imagine if you let enough go out. I'm just saying, you know. And then if you're a parent and grab your kid, you're going to have it on you too.
1: I saw a sign for somebody's backyard pool. It said, welcome to our ool.
0: Ool.
1: There's no pee in our pool.
0: Oh, that's pretty good. And little did they know there was pee in the pool.

0: So if you haven't heard about the Space Needle, I hadn't heard of it.
1: The Space Needle.
0: It's a famous 605-foot observation tower in Seattle, Washington.
1: Yep, I've heard of it.
0: It was built.
1: It's kind of like the CN Tower.
0: Yes, similarly.
1: Yeah.
0: I wouldn't know the comparison of size. This one seems a lot taller, but again, I have no reference point for that. It was built for the 1962 World's Fair and has a flying saucer shape on the top of it. It gives people a 360-degree view of the city. So if you've ever been to Winnipeg and the revolving restaurant at the top of the Fort Garry Hotel, if you were to pop that revolving restaurant onto the CN Tower, that's what it looks like. Mm. Yeah, so it gives people a 360-degree view of the city, mountains, and ocean from a high deck with a rotating glass floor. Boom, there you go. So again, 184 meters or 605 feet tall. So now we know what that is. Now, Seattle police are searching for two men. These two men climbed over the glass wall of the city's Space Needle on Friday. So they bought tickets and went up to the observation floor, I suppose. Flipped over the edge and parachuted over from the 600-foot structure. The jumpers are facing trespassing charges, according to a report. Now, these are what they call base jumpers. This, I don't know what the base, it's all about the base, no trouble. The base jumpers, I don't know
1: That's
0: why.
1: Pretty good.
0: Yeah, I don't know why they're called base though. They purchased tickets, entered the Space Needle about 8:50 p.m. I don't know what time it closed at, but according to the police department, they then were seen on camera, went into the restroom, and then they came out with helmets on, ran to the glass window, climbed over to the other side, and jumped off. Security at the Space Needle were unsure where the men landed, so. I mean, I guess the good news is, like, am I the only one thinking there was no splat? So that's, it's even kind of good they couldn't find them. So they're unsure where the men landed. The police could not locate the individuals, and they have not been identified by authorities and were described only as white men in their late 20s.
1: Now, I'm offended. Well, I'm not 20. White men.
0: I'm not sure why they call it base jumping. That I don't know.
1: I looked it up.
0: Oh, okay, because it's an extreme sport, they say.
1: So base is B-A-S-E.
0: Okay.
1: Buildings, antennas, spans, and earth.
0: Okay, boom.
1: So it's a, what do you call that, an acronym?
0: Yes, that is an acronym.
1: Okay.
0: Good job.
1: Hey!
0: 50 points for acronym.
1: My teachers would be proud of me. It's like, well, you didn't know that when you were in school.
0: So, yeah, so this, the base jumping is an extreme sport that involves jumping off objects, all the things that Mark just listed off there, and then deploying a parachute.
1: That's the important part.
0: And, yeah, the Space Needle did not immediately return emailed requests for comments on Saturday, so I don't have any of those, but I'm sure they'll be looking at security as far as how easy it is to climb over, like... That should probably be stopped, the ability for folks to climb over to the other side. I've never been. I haven't even seen close-up pictures, but I would think that that just shouldn't be able to do that.
1: I'm just wondering what
0: These
1: are the...
0: daredevils.
1: Yes. What are the fines, I wonder? But I guess it depends on where you are.
0: Oh.
1: You know.
0: I would think they'd be pretty extreme.
1: How extreme?
0: Well, I don't know. Like, I don't know.
1: Lose a limb?
0: That's the fine?
1: Yeah.
0: I think that would be like...
1: That would... You'd do it once.
0: True.
1: Yeah. I can't really... I guess it's going to depend. But yeah, it's not safe. And then if you get any crazy person like me decides, hey, I made myself a parachute out of an old tarp. Not suggesting that.
0: Goodness.
1: You know?
0: I went up on my garage roof last year to trim a tree limb that was like... Very in a safe area. That was an extreme sport.
1: Wait. Were you harnessed?
0: No. I didn't have anything to harness to. But I had my daughter spotting.
1: But you were up there with your harness?
0: I had the harness.
1: You did?
0: No.
1: No. I think it's a little different if you're not a business.
0: Although it is, unless you're a homeowner and you have contractors at your place. Oh, whereas then there's
1: they
0: some
1: should be
0: technicalities.
1: Tied
0: there,
1: up or something.
0: Just FYI.
1: Yeah.
0: Hmm. Yeah.
1: Everybody should be safe. We're not suggesting you do anything.
0: Of course not.
1: But and yeah, now that's a big thing, huh? Like people that are even did roofs and stuff like that, they want them tied off and stuff like that. Like, I'm sure it makes it tougher to do their job, but
0: it's that whole pesky falling off thing.
1: Well, and you know, what happens if you do fall off and you got paralyzed or something?
0: And, you know, we attribute these falls to lack of falling procedures or something going wrong with the task, but sometimes it can be a medical emergency. So even so small as your foot goes numb.
1: Oh.
0: All of a sudden, and boom, you
1: misstep. That could happen to me.
0: And you fall off. Like, mm-hmm. I mean, it doesn't have to be some, I was carrying something I shouldn't have, or I, you know, could just be.
1: Yeah.
0: Yeah, we got to be careful.
1: Could be having the old OLDs.
0: Could be that.
1: Or the Y-O-U-N-G-S's. Trying to.
0: Y-O-U-N-G-S's. Oh, young?
1: Youngs. Well, I'm just thinking, if you got the olds, you probably got the youngs.
0: True.
1: I don't know. That was a lame attempt at a joke, but hey, if you don't take a chance sometimes.
0: Decent spelling.
1: Mm-hmm. Well, you weren't sure there for a minute. News coming up right away. It always seems like, you know, we try all sorts of stupid things. Sometimes they work.
0: Yep.
1: Sometimes they don't.
0: That's right.
1: Mm-hmm. But when they work, I hear.
0: That's right.
1: Nobody remembers the stuff that we don't know. We've got Aiden Sparks doing the news here, so let him do that, and we'll give you your weather after that.
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3: From the national newsroom of CJ Radio, I'm Aiden Sparks. Community newspaper owners say a new Canada Post partnership is putting local papers at risk. Canada Post recently expanded Radar, a flyer delivery venture with Transcontinental, to all 10 provinces. News Media Canada says community newspapers have traditionally relied on flyer bundles to fund free local publications, but are now losing advertisers to the Crown Corporation-backed service. The group points to Winnipeg's Community Review, which was expected to close Friday, ending delivery to 200,000 households and affecting more than 800 part-time workers. Manitobans are being invited to a virtual town hall this Thursday for an update on Dauphin Regional Health Center, which remains closed after severe flooding damaged the hospital's basement and HVAC system. Prairie Mountain Health says the meeting will run from 6:30 to 7:30 p.m., with officials from the province, the health authority, and Shared Health answering questions about restoring services. The hospital was evacuated on Canada Day after heavy rainfall caused the Vermilion River to spill over. Officials have said the hospital may not reopen for 9 to 12 months. A 35-year-old man from the Paw has been sentenced to 90 days in jail after admitting he smashed a garage window in the ambulance bay at Brandon Regional Health Center. James Constant pleaded guilty to mischief under $5,000 and breaching probation. Court heard he had been taken to hospital by ambulance July 15th after overdosing and becoming aggressive with paramedics. He used a piece of wood to break the window. The Crown said deterrence was needed because of Constant's criminal record involving violence and probation breaches. The Conservatives are calling for an emergency committee meeting on Canada's response to U.S. President Donald Trump's latest tariff threat. Shiv Majumdar, the Conservative shadow minister for Canada-U.S. relations, says Ottawa should provide its written negotiation plan and explain how it intends to respond. Trump said Monday the U.S. will impose 50% tariffs on a range of Canadian products within 30 days. U.S. officials say the move is tied to alcohol bans, supply management, and auto quotas. That's a look at news. Weather is next.
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1: There's the yellow heat warning in effect for Verdun and Oak Lake, with daytime humidex values in the 36 to 38 range expected for today, combined with lows in the upper teens overnight. Expect humidex values above 36 to continue for the remainder of the week. The forecast for Swan River Dauphin today, there's a chance of showers in the morning into the afternoon with the risk of a thunderstorm. Hazy in the afternoon, high of 28, Humidex 36, a UV index of 7 or high. Partly cloudy overnight with a 60% chance of showers and a risk of a thunderstorm. Hazy as well, and a low of 17. Tomorrow, sunny in the morning, then a mix of sun and cloud with a chance of showers and a risk of a thunderstorm in the afternoon. High of 30, Humidex 37, a UV index of 8 or very high. Clear overnight and low of 17. Wednesday, mix of sun and cloud, high of 32, low of 18. Thursday, high of 27, low of 15. And Friday, a high of 27. For Nipo Mendoza, mix of sun and cloud today. There's a chance of showers and a risk of a thunderstorm this afternoon. Hazy in the afternoon, high of 28, Humidex 36, a UV index of 7 or high. Partly cloudy overnight, chance of showers and a risk of a thunderstorm in the afternoon. Hazy as well, clearing overnight and a low of 17. Tomorrow, mix of sun and cloud, chance of showers in the morning with a risk of a thunderstorm as well. Then becoming sunny in the afternoon, high of 30, Humidex 37, a UV index of 8 or very high. Clear overnight and a low of 17. Wednesday, mix of sun and cloud, high of 32, low of 18. Thursday, high of 27, low of 15. And Friday, a high of 27. For Vernon Oak Lake, mix of sun and cloud today, hazy, high of 30, Humidex 38, a UV index of 9 or very high. Partly cloudy overnight, hazy in the evening, and a low of 17. Tomorrow, mix of sun and cloud with a chance of showers in the morning and a risk of a thunderstorm. Then becoming sunny in the afternoon, hazy in the afternoon as well. High of 32, Humidex 41, a UV index of 8 or very high. Clear overnight and a low of 17. Wednesday, high of 32, low of 18. Thursday, high of 27, low of 15. And Friday, a high of 27. For Gimli Arberg, mix of sun and cloud today. There's a chance of showers in the afternoon and a risk of a thunderstorm. Hazy as well. High of 29, Humidex 38, a UV index of 9 or very high. Partly cloudy overnight with a chance of showers this evening and a risk of a thunderstorm. Hazy in the evening, clearing overnight, and a low of 16. Tomorrow, sunny in the morning, mix of sun and cloud with a chance of showers in the afternoon and a risk of a thunderstorm. High of 32, Humidex 40, a UV index of 8 or very high. Cloudy overnight with a chance of showers and a low of 18. Wednesday, sunny, high of 33, low of 20. Thursday, high of 29, low of 17. And Friday, a high of 27. And for Esterhazy, sunny today. Mix of sun and cloud in the afternoon. Hazy in the afternoon as well. High of 28, Humidex 35, a UV index of 7 or high. Partly cloudy overnight with a chance of showers and risk of a thunderstorm. Hazy in the evening and a low of 16. Tomorrow, clearing in the morning, hazy in the afternoon. High of 29, Humidex 36, a UV index of 8 or very high. Cloudy overnight with a 60% chance of showers and low of 16. Wednesday clearing, high of 32, low of 14. Thursday high of 27, low of 13. And Friday, a high of 26. Let's take a look at temperatures in the listening area. Esterhazy, Gimli Arberg, and Neepawa, well, in Minnedosa, of course, 22 degrees. Vernon Oak Lake's at 21 and Swan River sitting at 20.
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0: thought we'd do back in the day. We'll do it now. For July the 27th. However many days of summer we've had.
1: Mm-hmm.
0: 86 years ago, 1940, Bugs Bunny made his official debut when he teamed up for the first time with Elmer Fudd in a Warner Brothers cartoon called A Wild Hare.
1: Oh, that wascoey wabbit.
0: That's white. This was the first cartoon that Bugs Bunny, with Bugs Bunny in it, in his final redesign instead of the earlier much goofy-looking Bugs.
1: Hmm.
0: I didn't know that. 73 years ago, 1953, the Korean War ended. They say nearly 7,500 U.S. servicemen are still missing from that war.
1: Oh.
0: That's sad.
1: Mm-hmm.
0: 66 years ago, 1960, Vice President Nixon nominated for president of the Republican National Convention in Chicago.
1: Hmm.
0: 52 years ago, 1974, the House of Judiciary Committee voted 27-11 to recommend Nixon's impeachment on a charge that he had previously tried to obstruct justice in the Watergate case.
1: Mm.
0: It was a big Watergate thing.
1: Mm-hmm.
0: 50 years ago, 1976, John Lennon received his green card.
1: Oh.
0: Granted him permission, a permanent residency in the U.S. 50 years ago, 1976 as well, Tina Turner filed for divorce from Ike Turner.
1: That didn't sound like a good situation.
0: No. Mm-hmm. 42 years ago, 1984, Purple Rain starring Prince opened nationwide. Did you ever see that?
1: The movie?
0: Yeah.
1: No, actually.
0: Me neither.
1: Heard the album.
0: Yeah, but I haven't seen the movie. What's it about?
1: Rain.
0: And Purple. And Prince.
1: Mm-hmm.
0: What else we got here? Oh, 30 years ago, 1996, a pipe bomb exploded at a Centennial Olympic Park in Atlanta.
1: Gosh.
0: Killed one person, injuring more than 100.
1: Gosh.
0: Yeah. I don't know if you saw this. 25 years ago, 2001, Tim Burton's one-off remake of The Planet of the Apes hit theaters. Mark Wahlberg was the time-traveling human astronaut.
1: When was that? Or what? Yeah, what year was that?
0: 2001.
1: Oh, wow.
0: Yeah. Let's take a look at birthdays for today. If you're celebrating a birthday, some of these people that you might think are famous. More famous than you are?
1: What?
0: No, I don't think so. Our listeners are much more. Alex Rodriguez, 51, former Yankee who let J-Lo slip through his fingers, they claim.
1: Oh.
0: Really?
1: Let.
0: Yeah.
1: Hmm.
0: Triple H is 57, WWE superstar.
1: If he liked it, then he should have put a ring on it.
0: Yes, he should have.
1: Hey.
0: Is that her song?
1: I don't know. I think so.
0: How about this? Yahoo Sirius is 73.
1: Hmm.
0: What kind of name is that? Parents. Albert Einstein in Young Einstein. In 2000, he tried to sue Yahoo for the trademark infringement. Case was thrown out, so maybe that's his real name.
1: Oh.
0: Well, I guess Yahoo hasn't been around that long, so I guess he could do that. Betty Thompson, 79, Hill Street Blues actress, turned director of Dr. Doolittle, The Late Shift, and the Brady Bunch movie.
1: Dr. Doolittle was funny. That's with Eddie Murphy, right?
0: I think so, yeah. Wasn't that a remake of another Dr. Doolittle? Or?
1: I think so.
0: Norman Lear would have had a birthday today. Died in 2023. Legendary TV producer. He gave us classics like All in the Family, The Jeffersons, One Day at a Time, Good Times, and Maude.
1: Ooh.
0: Those are all pretty good shows.
1: Yes.
0: And Jerry Van Dyke would have had a birthday today. Died in 2018. Luther on Coach, if you ever remember watching that.
1: No.
0: Some other stuff, too.
1: Hmm.
0: Today's National Scotch Day.
1: Ooh.
0: Like what kind of scotch? Scotch tape?
1: Oh, I was thinking scotch liquor.
0: Oh. The first thing I kind of figured that, too.
1: Oh. People like their scotch.
0: Mm-hmm.
1: Pretty particular of the brand and everything.
0: Yeah,
1: the year,
0: their drink
1: goodness,
0: and
1: the
0: their
1: year.
0: Tape, right?
1: Yes. Yeah, that's right.

0: I'll have to tell you off air.
1: Yeah. I'm confused. I don't know all the letters, and then I literally asked her, so what's BFD? But she's going to tell me later.
0: Yeah.

0: Come on, what 12? If I was 12 or 11, heck, I remember being younger than that, and I knew what was right and wrong.
1: At about 8 p.m. on last Wednesday, I guess, July 22nd, a traffic safety officer noticed three boys on e-dirt bikes and a fourth on an e-scooter. Now, an e-bike is a power-assisted bicycle with pedals. We have a couple of those in town, at least one for sure. While an e-dirt bike has no pedals and is powered by an electric motor. So e-bikes over 500 watts or without pedals are considered motorcycles, which is why applicable licensing requirements and equipment standards apply when riding them. To get a motorcycle license in Saskatchewan, person needs to be at least 16 years old. They also need to be 16 or over to operate an e-scooter and at least 14 to legally ride a pedaled e-bike. Okay?
0: Yeah.
1: So the boys, all under the age of 16, were not complying with road rules. The officer activated his emergency lights and attempted to pull them over, but they didn't stop.
0: No.
1: Yes. I mean, I put myself in this position, and I was reading through the story, and I thought, okay, I'm 12, 13, 14. Now, there's strength in numbers. There's four of yous, right? So it's you and your buddies, and so you're following. Like, I would see if they kept going, maybe I would too, but like the cops with their lights on? Like, I mean, I was a... I'm not going to say I was goody two shoes, but I was pretty straight edge.
0: Okay.
1: Like as a kid.
0: Of course, yes, said mom's listening.
1: Mom also just heard about my first kiss, so.
0: Yes. Some guy with braces. We have so many questions.
1: The aerial support unit was engaged, quickly got a visual on the boys in a nearby green space, and directed ground patrol to the area. Like, this was a big situation. Now, three of the boys took off when they saw police. The fourth boy stayed and talked to them. So I'm assuming
0: good for him.
1: He'll probably get in trouble less because he wasn't running necessarily or didn't continue to run from the police. So the aerial support unit tracked the other three to their residence where officers where officers issued each one with $1,310 worth of fines. In a follow-up, each one. Yeah, they got almost $4,000between all of them.
0: Imagine if that was all the same kids, like, of the same family.
1: Oh, goodness. So, yeah, the cops have concerns that that they're being operated, that these...
0: E-bikes?
1: Yes, bikes, things. The scooter as well are being used by kids underage. And they're traveling at unsafe speeds or on sidewalks, failing to follow traffic rules, involved in near-miss incidents with pedestrians and other vehicles. So the Regina Police Service are reminding public, including parents and young riders, about the importance of following regulations and practicing safe riding habits to ensure everyone's sharing the road spaces safely, of course. But I think a big deal of that we've been hearing over the last months or through this summer was the increase in activity at the emergency.
0: Yes.
1: At the ER because of people not wearing helmets when they're on those scooters.
0: And they're easy to fall off of, or, you know, you hit a crack or bump or pothole or you go flying.
1: Oh, sure.
0: And especially if you don't have, like, you should be all padded up. I'd want the knee pads and the elbow pads and the...
1: Me too. Just bubble wrap me.
0: Bubble wrap, yes. Like the Goodyear blimp guy or whatever
1: he is.
0: Or is he Pirelli?
1: Just my eyes sticking out. Bing!
0: Yeah. It may be hot, but...
1: But it's a small price to pay for our safety.
0: Yeah. So
1: No, but in all seriousness, really. And you don't know if somebody's going to pop out from around a corner and you've got a slam and you're on gravel and you skid out and boosh. Head cracking.
0: Boosh it, yes.
1: Yeah.
0: And a lot of times you think, oh, it's like I have the right of way or something. Sometimes you do.
1: Not on a sidewalk.
0: But you get hit by a car. Who cares whose fault it is? You're going to be in the pain.
1: That's right.
0: You know, so,
1: good point.
0: Yeah. It's. I know a guy that was hit on his bicycle. He went through, I think he went through a red light. Not paying attention or something. And a car hit him and he went flying. He's not riding a bicycle anymore.
1: Aww.
0: He can walk, but not riding a bicycle anymore.
1: Oh, that's sad.
0: Yeah. Probably learned a lesson.
1: Well, I would think.

0: And now it's time for
1: five
2: random
1: facts.
3: We have time to squeeze in some random facts for Monday. These are, I pre-looked at them just because.
1: Okay.
3: Because I had time through that song there, and they're pretty interesting. How about us? Clocks and watches and ads. The ones with the hands. Almost always are set at 10 after 10 or sometimes 9 after 10. Can you visualize the... It's because of logo framing, symmetry, and positive psychology.
1: Oh.
3: I don't know what that part is, but... Yeah. It was Nicolas Cage who first advised Johnny Depp to pursue a career in acting during the mid-1980s.
1: Oh, for heaven's sake.
3: Yeah.
1: That was a good scouting.
3: Mm-hmm. Only one satellite has ever been destroyed by a meteor. It was the European Space Agency's Olympus. It happened in 1993. I know they're always moving them around when they don't hit stuff.
1: The satellites.
3: Yeah, which is a lot of work, I think, but... How about this one? This is interesting. Catnip. It's more effective at repelling mosquitoes than DEET. I wonder if...
1: Catnip?
3: Yeah, if our Ask Bilap knew that.
1: Oh.
3: Catnip, they claim. The main substance used in, I guess, the insect repellents. What the DEET would be, but the catnip? You have cats.
4: I do have cats. They used to have catnip. Boy, they loved that.
3: So I wonder if you rubbed it all over your body... Maybe the mosquitoes won't be around, but I'm going to be...
4: You'd be covered in cats.
1: You would be.
3: What would be worse?
4: Probably the cats.
3: I'm thinking.
1: I don't know.
3: And this I actually knew, too. 2013, because it was one of our stories way back. Scientists in China were able to grow a human tooth from scratch using stem cells taken from human urine.
1: I wonder who discovered that.
3: Look, so let's grow a tooth then. I got a tooth that's missing.
4: So just pee in your own mouth and it'll grow back?
3: That's not what they said. Well, you think that's something we should try?
4: Well, I'm just was curious.
3: Okay.
4: I've got a fact.
3: Okay, what's the fact?
4: Cat came back, not just a song.
1: Oh.
3: Huh?
4: What did they do? Well, you know the song, The Cat Came back. The very next
3: Yeah,
4: day.
3: Yeah.
4: Apparently it is a thing, not just a song.
3: What, did the cat that somebody lost this morning?
4: Well, it keep coming back.
3: Oh. I'm confused.
4: Especially if you have the catnip.
3: Uh-huh.
1: Yeah, I guess so.
3: I bet. Rubbed all over your body. You know what? I guess we're running out of time. Unless you want to pay us for another couple hours. He's thinking about it.
1: Oh, is that
3: But we got things
1: thinking?
3: To do. I'm sorry.
4: Gosh, can't believe you're not available.
1: Yeah.
3: No. Got things to do. People to see. And more.
1: Coffee to drink.
3: Mm-hmm. Maybe
1: and Ainsley, more.
3: Well, maybe Ainsley will go back to the post office there and right. ring that bell and, for customers ahead of her. Well, you didn't hear that story, did you? It was very.
4: I've seen people do it.
3: Well, she's one of them too.
4: I usually have a little more patience. I stand and wait, but usually somebody in the line can't take it anymore. They go over there, ding. And after a while, they go back, ding, ding. They go back, ding, ding, ding, ding, ding, ding.
3: Like behind somebody else, though?
4: Yeah.
3: Oh, yeah.
4: Because they think the one at the front isn't being aggressive enough, so they'll go around them and ding the bell for them, and then go back in line, so when the Canada Postie comes, they think it's the front person that did the ding, ding, ding, ding, ding, ding.
3: That's well,
1: right.
3: That's when you go to the Canada Postie person. It's like, the third person behind me is the one that rang, so you lost their package, right?
1: Oh.
4: So is it true that when the person did that and looked back at Ainsley, said the ding-a-ling back there? Rang the bell?
1: Zing!
3: I think they were a little shy and scared.
1: Yes.
4: Should come to the splash park on the weekend. It was a good time.
1: Oh, no kidding. The video looks amazing. We were talking about that earlier, all the foam. The kids were just busting.
4: We were counting people's. 150.
1: Oh, cool. Well, that's an awesome turnout.
3: That's not what I was going to say. I was going to say, oh, you should. No, that is actually is. That's impressive.
4: I'll tell you off the air what some of them said about you.
1: Oh.
3: But they didn't say anything about me?
4: That was about the town, so it's kind of about Ainsley.
3: Okay, well, I'll let them go. So that's it for the show for today. Give me a couple moments. We'll switch you back to your local stations. We appreciate you on the network with us. We'll be back tomorrow morning, 6 a.m. Mm-hmm. Before that, though, as soon as they get you back to your local stations, that weather dude's going to tell you your weather.
1: Mm-hmm.
3: Some of it's okay. Some of it's, you know, less okay, but it's still. It's summer.
1: It is.
3: Mm-hmm. We'll be complaining in the middle of winter.
1: We will.
3: It's too cold.
1: Mm-hmm.
3: And about half an hour, Aiden Sparks will be telling you your news. We've got some great music planned throughout the day to keep you, you know, happy and working so well for your bosses, you tell them it's because you listen to CJ Radio all day.
1: Eyebrows up.
3: My boss has his eyebrows up. Okay. See you guys tomorrow. Bye.
1: Bye.

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1: From the CJ Radio Weather Center, here's the forecast for Verdun and Oak Lake. Today, a mix of sun and cloud, fog patches dissipating this morning. Hazy this afternoon, high 30, humidex 38, UV index 9, or very high. Tonight, partly cloudy, becoming clear after midnight. Hazy this evening, fog patches overnight, low 17. Tuesday, a mix of sun and cloud with 30% chance of showers in the morning, becoming sunny in the afternoon. Risk of a thunderstorm in the morning. Fog patches dissipating in the morning. Hazy in the afternoon. High 32, humidex 41, UV index 8 or very high. Tuesday night clear, low 17. Wednesday, a mix of sun and cloud, high 32.
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1: From the national newsroom of CJ Radio, I'm Aiden Sparks. The Conservatives are calling for an emergency committee meeting on Canada's response to U.S. President Donald Trump's latest tariff threat. Shiv Majumdar, the Conservative shadow minister for Canada-U.S. relations, says Ottawa should provide its written negotiation plan and explain how it intends to respond. Trump said Monday the U.S. will impose 50% tariffs on a range of Canadian products within 30 days. U.S. officials say the move is tied to alcohol bans, supply management, and auto quotas. Prime Minister Mark Carney has called three federal by-elections for August 31st. Voters will go to the polls in North Vancouver-Capilano in B.C., Beaches East York in Ontario, and Chicoutimi-Lafjord in Quebec. The races will replace former MPs Jonathan Wilkinson, Nathaniel Erskine-Smith, and Richard Martel. The Liberals need to win at least one of the three seats to maintain control of the House of Commons, as another Liberal seat is expected to become vacant when Stephen Guilbeault steps down August 28th. Assiniboine Park Zoo is mourning the death of Blizzard, a beloved white bison who had lived at the Winnipeg Zoo since 2006. The zoo says the 21-year-old bison died after a procedure related to declining health. Blizzard arrived during a snowstorm as a gift from an anonymous American rancher and became one of the zoo's most recognizable animals. The zoo says he held deep cultural and spiritual significance for many indigenous peoples. A book of condolences and offering bowl will be available starting this weekend. Premier Wab Kinew is facing criticism for not making a public visit to Steinbach nearly 3 years into his time in office. Steinbach MLA Kelvin Gertsen says Kinew and the health minister held one closed-door meeting in the city in late 2024, but the premier has not attended public events, visited businesses, met residents, or made funding announcements there. Gertsen says it is important for Manitoba's premier to hear directly from major communities. Kinew has often promoted a One Manitoba message and has made frequent visits to Brandon. That's a look at news. Weather is next.
2: From the CJ Radio Weather Center, here's the forecast for Verdun and Oak Lake. Today, a mix of sun and cloud, fog patches dissipating this morning, hazy this afternoon, high 30, humidex 38, UV index 9, very high. Tonight, partly cloudy, becoming clear this evening, hazy this evening, fog patches overnight, low 17. Tuesday, a mix of sun and cloud with 30% chance of showers in the morning, becoming sunny in the afternoon, risk of a thunderstorm in the morning. Fog patches dissipating in the morning, hazy in the afternoon. High 32, humidex 41, UV index 8 or very high. Tuesday night, clear, low 17. Wednesday, a mix of sun and cloud, high 32.
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0: From the CJ Radio Weather Center, here's the forecast for Verdon and Oak Lake. Today, a mix of sun and cloud. Fog patches dissipating this morning. Hazy this afternoon. High 30, humidex 38, UV index 9. Very high. Tonight, partly cloudy. Becoming clear this evening. Hazy this evening. Fog patches overnight. Low 17. Tuesday, a mix of sun and cloud with 30% chance of showers in the morning. Becoming sunny in the afternoon. Risk of a thunderstorm in the morning. Fog patches dissipating in the morning. Hazy in the afternoon. High 32, humidex 41, UV index 8 or very high. Tuesday night, clear. Low 17. Wednesday, a mix of sun and cloud. High 32.
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1: From the national newsroom of CJ Radio, I'm Aiden Sparks. A Windsor Park daycare is facing questions about child safety and inclusion supports after expelling a 5-year-old boy over aggressive behavior. Little People's Place removed the preschooler in the spring, and his family has appealed to the province to have him reinstated. Parents and documents describe repeated incidents involving children and staff being hit, kicked, or choked, including a May 28th altercation that led to the care agreement being ended. That day, the boy repeatedly choked a classmate before throwing them on the ground and threatening them. The boy's parents want the province to step in and force the daycare to let him attend. Manitobans are being invited to a virtual town hall this Thursday for an update on Dauphin Regional Health Center, which remains closed after severe flooding damaged the hospital's basement and HVAC system. Prairie Mountain Health says the meeting will run from 6:30 to 7:30 p.m., with officials from the province, the health authority, and Shared Health answering questions about restoring services. The hospital was evacuated on Canada Day after heavy rainfall caused the Vermilion River to spill over. Officials have said the hospital may not reopen for 9 to 12 months. Community newspaper owners say a new Canada Post partnership is putting local papers at risk. Canada Post recently expanded Radar, a flyer delivery venture with Transcontinental, to all 10 provinces. News Media Canada says community newspapers have traditionally relied on flyer bundles to fund free local publications, but are now losing advertisers to the Crown Corporation-backed service. The group points to Winnipeg's Community Review, which was expected to close Friday, ending delivery to 200,000 households and affecting more than 800 part-time workers. Canadians spent $3.3 billion less on travel to the United States in 2025 compared with the year before, according to Statistics Canada. Total spending on U.S. visits fell to $18.1 billion, driven mainly by a $2.2 billion drop in leisure travel spending. Canadians also made 7.4 million fewer trips across the border, including 3.2 million fewer leisure visits. Statistics Canada says that decline was almost offset by increases in domestic and overseas travel, with overseas leisure spending rising to $22.8 billion. That's a look at news. Weather is next.
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3: From the CJ Radio Weather Center, here's the forecast for Verdun and Oak Lake. Today, a mix of sun and cloud, fog patches dissipating this morning. Hazy this afternoon, high 30, humidex 38, UV index 9. Very high. Tonight, partly cloudy, becoming clear this evening. Hazy this evening, fog patches overnight, low 17. Tuesday, a mix of sun and cloud with 30% chance of showers in the morning, becoming sunny in the afternoon. Risk of a thunderstorm in the morning. Fog patches dissipating in the morning. Hazy in the afternoon. High 32, humidex 41, UV index 8 or very high. Tuesday night, clear, low 17. Wednesday, a mix of sun and cloud, high 32.
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0: From the CJ Radio Weather Center, here's the forecast for Verdon and Oak Lake. Today, a mix of sun and cloud, fog patches dissipating this morning. Hazy this afternoon, high 30, humidex 38, UV index 9, very high. Tonight, partly cloudy, becoming clear this evening, hazy this evening, fog patches overnight, low 17. Tuesday, a mix of sun and cloud with 30% chance of showers in the morning, becoming sunny in the afternoon. Risk of a thunderstorm in the morning. Fog patches dissipating in the morning, hazy in the afternoon. High 32, humidex 41, UV index 8 or very high. Tuesday night, clear, low 17. Wednesday, a mix of sun and cloud, high 32.
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1: From the national newsroom of CJ Radio, I'm Aiden Sparks. Assiniboine Park Zoo is mourning the death of Blizzard, a beloved white bison who had lived at the Winnipeg Zoo since 2006. The zoo says the 21-year-old bison died after a procedure related to declining health. Blizzard arrived during a snowstorm as a gift from an anonymous American rancher and became one of the zoo's most recognizable animals. The zoo says he held deep cultural and spiritual significance for many indigenous peoples. A book of condolences and offering bowl will be available starting this weekend. A 35-year-old man from the Paw has been sentenced to 90 days in jail after admitting he smashed a garage window in the ambulance bay at Brandon Regional Health Center. James Constant pleaded guilty to mischief under $5,000 and breaching probation. Court heard he had been taken to hospital by ambulance July 15th after overdosing and becoming aggressive with paramedics. He used a piece of wood to break the window. The Crown said deterrence was needed because of Constant's criminal record involving violence and probation breaches. Manitobans are being invited to a virtual town hall this Thursday for an update on Dauphin Regional Health Center, which remains closed after severe flooding damaged the hospital's basement and HVAC system. Prairie Mountain Health says the meeting will run from 6:30 to 7:30 p.m., with officials from the province, the health authority, and Shared Health answering questions about restoring services. The hospital was evacuated on Canada Day after heavy rainfall caused the Vermilion River to spill over. Officials have said the hospital may not reopen for 9 to 12 months. Winnipeg Beach, Donatar, and Victoria Beach have chosen their mayors in elections around Lake Winnipeg. In Winnipeg Beach, Terry Kaloff was elected mayor with 57.9% of the vote after the community was placed under provincial administration earlier this year when council could no longer form quorum. In Donatar, Kathy Magnuson was elected mayor with 58.7%, defeating longtime incumbent Rick Gamble. Across the lake in Victoria Beach, Mayor Penny McMorris was re-elected by acclamation. New councillors were also elected in all three communities. That's a look at news. Weather is next.
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3: From the CJ Radio Weather Center, here's the forecast for Verdun and Oak Lake. Today, a mix of sun and cloud, hazy, high 30, humidex 38, UV index 9 or very high. Tonight, partly cloudy, becoming clear this evening, hazy this evening, fog patches overnight, low 17. Tuesday, a mix of sun and cloud with 30% chance of showers in the morning, becoming sunny in the afternoon. Risk of a thunderstorm in the morning, fog patches dissipating in the morning, hazy in the afternoon. High 32, humidex 41, UV index 8 or very high. Tuesday night, clear, low 17. Wednesday, a mix of sun and cloud, high 32.
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0: From the CJ Radio Weather Center, here's the forecast for Verdon and Oak Lake. Today, a mix of sun and cloud, hazy, high 30, humidex 38, UV index 9 or very high. Tonight, partly cloudy, becoming clear this evening, hazy this evening, fog patches overnight, low 17. Tuesday, a mix of sun and cloud with 30% chance of showers in the morning, becoming sunny in the afternoon. Risk of a thunderstorm in the morning, fog patches dissipating in the morning, hazy in the afternoon, high 32, humidex 41, UV index 8 or very high. Tuesday night, clear, low 17. Wednesday, a mix of sun and cloud, high 32.
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1: From the national newsroom of CJ Radio, I'm Aiden Sparks. Nearly 250 people have moved out of Winnipeg encampments under Manitoba's Your Way Home strategy. Housing Minister Bernadette Smith says 249 people have been housed since the program launched in early 2025, with 211 still in housing. The province's goal is to move 350 people from camps into housing by October 2027. Smith says the province is on track, but the biggest obstacle is a lack of supportive housing, with more than 100 people still waiting for units. Winnipeg Beach, Donatar, and Victoria Beach have chosen their mayors in elections around Lake Winnipeg. In Winnipeg Beach, Terry Kaloff was elected mayor with 57.9% of the vote after the community was placed under provincial administration earlier this year when council could no longer form quorum. In Donatar, Kathy Magnuson was elected mayor with 58.7%, defeating longtime incumbent Rick Gamble. Across the lake in Victoria Beach, Mayor Penny McMorris was re-elected by acclamation. New councillors were also elected in all three communities. Premier Wab Kanyu is facing criticism for not making a public visit to Steinbach nearly 3 years into his time in office. Steinbach MLA Kelvin Gertsen says Kanyu and the health minister held one closed-door meeting in the city in late 2024, but the premier has not attended public events, visited businesses, met residents, or made funding announcements there. Gertsen says it is important for Manitoba's premier to hear directly from major communities. Kanyu has often promoted a One Manitoba message and has made frequent visits to Brandon. A Windsor Park daycare is facing questions about child safety and inclusion supports after expelling a 5-year-old boy over aggressive behavior. Little People's Place removed the preschooler in the spring, and his family has appealed to the province to have him reinstated. Parents and documents describe repeated incidents involving children and staff being hit, kicked, or choked, including a May 28th altercation that led to the care agreement being ended. That day, the boy repeatedly choked a classmate before throwing them on the ground and threatening them. The boy's parents want the province to step in and force the daycare to let him attend. That's a look at news. Weather is next.
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3: From the CJ Radio Weather Center, here's the forecast for Verdun and Oak Lake. Today, a mix of sun and cloud, hazy, high 30, humidex 38, UV index 9 or very high. Tonight, partly cloudy, becoming clear this evening, hazy this evening, fog patches overnight, low 17. Tuesday, a mix of sun and cloud with 30% chance of showers in the morning, becoming sunny in the afternoon. Risk of a thunderstorm in the morning, fog patches dissipating in the morning, hazy in the afternoon. High 32, humidex 41, UV index 8 or very high. Tuesday night, clear, low 17. Wednesday, a mix of sun and cloud, high 32.
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0: From the CJ Radio Weather Center, here's the forecast for Verdon and Oak Lake. Today, a mix of sun and cloud, hazy, high 30, humidex 38, UV index 9 or very high. Tonight, partly cloudy, becoming clear this evening, hazy this evening, fog patches overnight, low 17. Tuesday, a mix of sun and cloud with 30% chance of showers in the morning, becoming sunny in the afternoon. Risk of a thunderstorm in the morning, fog patches dissipating in the morning, hazy in the afternoon. High 32, humidex 41, UV index 8 or very high. Tuesday night, clear, low 17. Wednesday, a mix of sun and cloud, high 32.
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1: From the national newsroom of CJ Radio, I'm Aiden Sparks. Premier Wab Kanyu is facing criticism for not making a public visit to Steinbach nearly 3 years into his time in office. Steinbach MLA Kelvin Gertsen says Kanyu and the health minister held one closed-door meeting in the city in late 2024, but the premier has not attended public events, visited businesses, met residents, or made funding announcements there. Gertsen says it is important for Manitoba's premier to hear directly from major communities. Kanyu has often promoted a One Manitoba message and has made frequent visits to Brandon. Assiniboine Park Zoo is mourning the death of Blizzard, a beloved white bison who had lived at the Winnipeg Zoo since 2006. The zoo says the 21-year-old bison died after a procedure related to declining health. Blizzard arrived during a snowstorm as a gift from an anonymous American rancher and became one of the zoo's most recognizable animals. The zoo says he held deep cultural and spiritual significance for many indigenous peoples. A book of condolences and offering bowl will be available starting this weekend. Community newspaper owners say a new Canada Post partnership is putting local papers at risk. Canada Post recently expanded Radar, a flyer delivery venture with Transcontinental, to all 10 provinces. News Media Canada says community newspapers have traditionally relied on flyer bundles to fund free local publications, but are now losing advertisers to the Crown Corporation-backed service. The group points to Winnipeg's Community Review, which was expected to close Friday, ending delivery to 200,000 households and affecting more than 800 part-time workers. Prime Minister Mark Carney has called three federal by-elections for August 31st. Voters will go to the polls in North Vancouver-Capilano in BC, Beaches East York in Ontario, and Chicoutimi-Lafjord in Quebec. The races will replace former MPs Jonathan Wilkinson, Nathaniel Erskine-Smith, and Richard Martel. The Liberals need to win at least one of the three seats to maintain control of the House of Commons, as another Liberal seat is expected to become vacant when Stephen Guilbeault steps down August 28th. That's a look at news. Weather is next.
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3: From the CJ Radio Weather Center, here's the forecast for Verdun and Oak Lake. Today, a mix of sun and cloud, hazy, high 30, humidex 38, UV index 9 or very high. Tonight, partly cloudy, becoming clear this evening, hazy this evening, fog patches overnight, low 17. Tuesday, a mix of sun and cloud with 30% chance of showers in the morning, becoming sunny in the afternoon. Risk of a thunderstorm in the morning, fog patches dissipating in the morning, hazy in the afternoon, high 32, humidex 41, UV index 8 or very high. Tuesday night, clear, low 17. Wednesday, a mix of sun and cloud, high 32.
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0: From the CJ Radio Weather Center, here's the forecast for Verdon and Oak Lake. Today, a mix of sun and cloud, hazy, high 30, humidex 38, UV index 9 or very high. Tonight, partly cloudy, becoming clear this evening, hazy this evening, fog patches overnight, low 17. Tuesday, a mix of sun and cloud with 30% chance of showers in the morning, becoming sunny in the afternoon. Risk of a thunderstorm in the morning, fog patches dissipating in the morning, hazy in the afternoon. High 32, humidex 41, UV index 8 or very high. Tuesday night, clear, low 17. Wednesday, a mix of sun and cloud, high 32.
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1: From the national newsroom of CJ Radio, I'm Aiden Sparks. Community newspaper owners say a new Canada Post partnership is putting local papers at risk. Canada Post recently expanded Radar, a flyer delivery venture with Transcontinental, to all 10 provinces. News Media Canada says community newspapers have traditionally relied on flyer bundles to fund free local publications, but are now losing advertisers to the Crown Corporation-backed service. The group points to Winnipeg's Community Review, which was expected to close Friday, ending delivery to 200,000 households and affecting more than 800 part-time workers. Winnipeg Beach, Donatar, and Victoria Beach have chosen their mayors in elections around Lake Winnipeg. In Winnipeg Beach, Terry Kaloff was elected mayor with 57.9% of the vote after the community was placed under provincial administration earlier this year when council could no longer form quorum. In Donatar, Kathy Magnuson was elected mayor with 58.7%, defeating longtime incumbent Rick Gamble. Across the lake in Victoria Beach, Mayor Penny McMorris was re-elected by acclamation. New councillors were also elected in all three communities. Manitobans are being invited to a virtual town hall this Thursday for an update on Dauphin Regional Health Center, which remains closed after severe flooding damaged the hospital's basement and HVAC system. Prairie Mountain Health says the meeting will run from 6:30 to 7:30 p.m., with officials from the province, the health authority, and Shared Health answering questions about restoring services. The hospital was evacuated on Canada Day after heavy rainfall caused the Vermilion River to spill over. Officials have said the hospital may not reopen for 9 to 12 months. Premier Wab Kinew is facing criticism for not making a public visit to Steinbach nearly 3 years into his time in office. Steinbach MLA Kelvin Gertsen says Kinew and the health minister held one closed-door meeting in the city in late 2024, but the premier has not attended public events, visited businesses, met residents, or made funding announcements there. Gertsen says it is important for Manitoba's premier to hear directly from major communities. Kinew has often promoted a One Manitoba message and has made frequent visits to Brandon. That's a look at news. Weather is next.
2: From the CJ Radio Weather Center, here's the forecast for Verdun and Oak Lake. Today, a mix of sun and cloud, hazy, high 30, humidex 38, UV index 9 or very high. Tonight, partly cloudy, becoming clear this evening, hazy this evening, fog patches overnight, low 17. Tuesday, a mix of sun and cloud with 30% chance of showers in the morning, becoming sunny in the afternoon. Risk of a thunderstorm in the morning, fog patches dissipating in the morning, hazy in the afternoon, high 32, humidex 41, UV index 8 or very high, Tuesday night clear, low 17, Wednesday a mix of sun and cloud, high 32.
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0: From the CJ Radio Weather Center, here's the forecast for Verdon and Oak Lake. Today, a mix of sun and cloud, hazy, high 30, humidex 38, UV index 9 or very high. Tonight, partly cloudy, becoming clear this evening, hazy this evening, fog patches overnight, low 17. Tuesday, a mix of sun and cloud with 30% chance of showers in the morning, becoming sunny in the afternoon. Risk of a thunderstorm in the morning, fog patches dissipating in the morning, hazy in the afternoon. High 32, humidex 41, UV index 8 or very high. Tuesday night, clear, low 17. Wednesday, a mix of sun and cloud, high 32.
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1: From the national newsroom of CJ Radio, I'm Aiden Sparks. A 35-year-old man from the Paw has been sentenced to 90 days in jail after admitting he smashed a garage window in the ambulance bay at Brandon Regional Health Center. James Constant pleaded guilty to mischief under $5,000 and breaching probation. Court heard he had been taken to hospital by ambulance July 15th after overdosing and becoming aggressive with paramedics. He used a piece of wood to break the window. The Crown said deterrence was needed because of Constant's criminal record involving violence and probation breaches. Nearly 250 people have moved out of Winnipeg encampments under Manitoba's Your Way Home strategy. Housing Minister Bernadette Smith says 249 people have been housed since the program launched in early 2025, with 211 still in housing. The province's goal is to move 350 people from camps into housing by October 2027. Smith says the province is on track, but the biggest obstacle is a lack of supportive housing, with more than 100 people still waiting for units. Prime Minister Mark Carney has called three federal by-elections for August 31st. Voters will go to the polls in North Vancouver Capilano in BC, Beaches East York in Ontario, and Chicoutimi-Lafjord in Quebec. The races will replace former MPs Jonathan Wilkinson, Nathaniel Erskine-Smith, and Richard Martel. The Liberals need to win at least one of the three seats to maintain control of the House of Commons, as another Liberal seat is expected to become vacant when Stephen Guilbeault steps down August 28th. Canadians spent $3.3 billion less on travel to the United States in 2025 compared with the year before, according to Statistics Canada. Total spending on U.S. visits fell to $18.1 billion, driven mainly by a $2.2 billion drop in leisure travel spending. Canadians also made 7.4 million fewer trips across the border, including 3.2 million fewer leisure visits. Statistics Canada says that decline was almost offset by increases in domestic and overseas travel, with overseas leisure spending rising to $22.8 billion. That's a look at news. Weather is next.
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3: From the CJ Radio Weather Center, here's the forecast for Verdun and Oak Lake. Tonight, partly cloudy, becoming clear this evening, risk of a thunderstorm early this evening, fog patches developing overnight. Wind northwest 20 kilometers per hour, becoming light this evening. Low 17. Tuesday, mainly sunny. Fog patches dissipating in the morning, hazy in the afternoon. High 31. Humidex 39. UV index 8 or very high. Tuesday night, clear, becoming partly cloudy overnight. Low 18. Wednesday, a mix of sun and cloud. High 32. Wednesday night, cloudy periods with 60% chance of showers.
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0: From the CJ Radio Weather Center, here's the forecast for Verdon and Oak Lake. Tonight, partly cloudy, becoming clear this evening, risk of a thunderstorm early this evening. Fog patches developing overnight. Wind northwest 20 kilometers per hour, becoming light this evening. Low 17. Tuesday, mainly sunny. Fog patches dissipating in the morning, hazy in the afternoon. High 31, Humidex 39, UV index 8 or very high. Tuesday night, clear, becoming partly cloudy overnight, low 18. Wednesday, a mix of sun and cloud, high 32. Wednesday night, cloudy periods with 60% chance of showers.
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1: From the national newsroom of CJ Radio, I'm Aiden Sparks. The Conservatives are calling for an emergency committee meeting on Canada's response to U.S. President Donald Trump's latest tariff threat. Shove Majumdar, the Conservative shadow minister for Canada-U.S. relations, says Ottawa should provide its written negotiation plan and explain how it intends to respond. Trump said Monday the U.S. will impose 50% tariffs on a range of Canadian products within 30 days. U.S. officials say the move is tied to alcohol bans, supply management, and auto quotas. Nearly 250 people have moved out of Winnipeg encampments under Manitoba's Your Way Home strategy. Housing Minister Bernadette Smith says 249 people have been housed since the program launched in early 2025, with 211 still in housing. The province's goal is to move 350 people from camps into housing by October 2027. Smith says the province is on track, but the biggest obstacle is a lack of supportive housing, with more than 100 people still waiting for units. Winnipeg Beach, Donatar, and Victoria Beach have chosen their mayors in elections around Lake Winnipeg. In Winnipeg Beach, Terry Kaloff was elected mayor with 57.9% of the vote after the community was placed under provincial administration earlier this year when council could no longer form quorum. In Donatar, Kathy Magnuson was elected mayor with 58.7%, defeating longtime incumbent Rick Gamble. Across the lake in Victoria Beach, Mayor Penny McMorris was re-elected by acclamation. New councillors were also elected in all three communities. Community newspaper owners say a new Canada Post partnership is putting local papers at risk. Canada Post recently expanded Radar, a flyer delivery venture with Transcontinental, to all 10 provinces. News Media Canada says community newspapers have traditionally relied on flyer bundles to fund free local publications, but are now losing advertisers to the Crown Corporation-backed service. The group points to Winnipeg's Community Review, which was expected to close Friday, ending delivery to 200,000 households and affecting more than 800 part-time workers. That's a look at news. Weather is next.
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3: From the CJ Radio Weather Center, here's the forecast for Verdun and Oak Lake. Tonight, partly cloudy, becoming clear this evening, risk of a thunderstorm early this evening. Fog patches developing overnight. Wind northwest 20 kilometers per hour, becoming light this evening. Low 17. Tuesday, mainly sunny. Fog patches dissipating in the morning, hazy in the afternoon. High 31. Humidex 39. UV index 8 or very high. Tuesday night, clear, becoming partly cloudy overnight. Low 18. Wednesday, a mix of sun and cloud. High 32. Wednesday night, cloudy periods with 60% chance of showers.
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0: From the CJ Radio Weather Center, here's the forecast for Verdon and Oak Lake. Tonight, partly cloudy, becoming clear this evening, risk of a thunderstorm early this evening. Fog patches developing overnight. Wind northwest 20 kilometers per hour, becoming light this evening. Low 17. Tuesday, mainly sunny. Fog patches dissipating in the morning, hazy in the afternoon. High 31, Humidex 39, UV index 8 or very high. Tuesday night, clear, becoming partly cloudy overnight, low 18. Wednesday, a mix of sun and cloud, high 32. Wednesday night, cloudy periods with 60% chance of showers.
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picture just down the street. The hairdresser or the housewife or the waitress that's so sweet. No, you won't see it when you meet her. So be careful how you

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1: From the national newsroom of CJ Radio, I'm Aiden Sparks. Prime Minister Mark Carney has called three federal by-elections for August 31st. Voters will go to the polls in North Vancouver Capilano in BC, Beaches East York in Ontario, and Chicoutimi-Lafjord in Quebec. The races will replace former MPs Jonathan Wilkinson, Nathaniel Erskine-Smith, and Richard Martel. The Liberals need to win at least one of the three seats to maintain control of the House of Commons, as another Liberal seat is expected to become vacant when Stephen Guilbeault steps down August 28th. Manitobans are being invited to a virtual town hall this Thursday for an update on Dauphin Regional Health Center, which remains closed after severe flooding damaged the hospital's basement and HVAC system. Prairie Mountain Health says the meeting will run from 6:30 to 7:30 p.m., with officials from the province, the health authority, and Shared Health answering questions about restoring services. The hospital was evacuated on Canada Day after heavy rainfall caused the Vermilion River to spill over. Officials have said the hospital may not reopen for 9 to 12 months. A 35-year-old man from the Paw has been sentenced to 90 days in jail after admitting he smashed a garage window in the ambulance bay at Brandon Regional Health Center. James Constant pleaded guilty to mischief under $5,000 and breaching probation. Court heard he had been taken to hospital by ambulance July 15th after overdosing and becoming aggressive with paramedics. He used a piece of wood to break the window. The Crown said deterrence was needed because of Constant's criminal record involving violence and probation breaches. Nearly 250 people have moved out of Winnipeg encampments under Manitoba's Your Way Home strategy. Housing Minister Bernadette Smith says 249 people have been housed since the program launched in early 2025, with 211 still in housing. The province's goal is to move 350 people from camps into housing by October 2027. Smith says the province is on track, but the biggest obstacle is a lack of supportive housing, with more than 100 people still waiting for units. That's a look at news. Weather is next.
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3: From the CJ Radio Weather Center, here's the forecast for Verdun and Oak Lake. Tonight, partly cloudy, becoming clear this evening, risk of a thunderstorm early this evening. Fog patches developing overnight. Wind northwest 20 kilometers per hour, becoming light this evening. Low 17. Tuesday, mainly sunny. Fog patches dissipating in the morning, hazy in the afternoon. High 31. Humidex 39. UV index 8 or very high. Tuesday night, clear, becoming partly cloudy overnight. Low 18. Wednesday, a mix of sun and cloud. High 32. Wednesday night, cloudy periods with 60% chance of showers.
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0: From the CJ Radio Weather Center, here's the forecast for Verdon and Oak Lake. Tonight, partly cloudy, becoming clear this evening. Risk of a thunderstorm early this evening. Fog patches developing overnight. Wind northwest, 20 kilometers per hour, becoming light this evening. Low 17. Tuesday, mainly sunny. Fog patches dissipating in the morning, hazy in the afternoon. High 31, Humidex 39, UV index 8 or very high. Tuesday night, clear, becoming partly cloudy overnight, low 18. Wednesday, a mix of sun and cloud, high 32. Wednesday night, cloudy periods with 60% chance of showers.
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0: From the CJ Radio Weather Center, here's the forecast for Verdon and Oak Lake. Tonight, partly cloudy, becoming clear this evening, risk of a thunderstorm early this evening. Fog patches developing overnight. Wind northwest 20 kilometers per hour, becoming light this evening. Low 17. Tuesday, mainly sunny. Fog patches dissipating in the morning, hazy in the afternoon. High 31, Humidex 39, UV index 8 or very high. Tuesday night, clear, becoming partly cloudy overnight, low 18. Wednesday, a mix of sun and cloud, high 32. Wednesday night, cloudy periods with 60% chance of showers.
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